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So cute.

0: And a big happy birthday, Patsy Cline. Up before that, Paul Williamson Hammond combo with Charles Brown's song Driftin' Blues. And Patsy Cline, born 1932, Charles Brown, born 1922. 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
0: And we've had a few messages, a few more gigs for our gig guide, and thanks, Anarchy. Glad you thought it was Sonny Boy Williamson, and what a great tune to paint with in your head. Loving my Roots of Rhythm today. Great program so far. Lots of love from Ginger at John Hart. Thanks, Ginger. And someone else, that's so wild, so good. And that's going back a few tracks. We're on our birthday list at the moment. And going up to 1934, little Milton Campbell. And this is his song Grits and Groceries, and I found a really interesting little reply from him about his guitar playing style. Why is it different from most other performers? He says, I think the one thing that separates individual musicians is what they feel. If they perform what they feel, this is what creates a unique style. Just play what's comfortable for you. To me, the guitar accompanies the voice. I learned this from one of the greatest entertainers and musicians that ever lived, the late T-Bone Walker. He was my idol. And he'd make the guitar do what the voice does. If the voice is sad, then the guitar's sad. If the voice is happy, the guitar's happy. Here's little Milton.

0: Guitar Shorty, and I'm going to leave you. That's from an Alligator Records 45th anniversary connection. Those collections are just fantastic. And what a collection of songs. So Guitar Shorty was either born in 1934 or 1939. He was either born in Houston, Texas, or Lauman, Florida. So take your pick from those. I haven't been able to get a definitive date and place for you there. And up before that, little Milton Campbell with Grits Ain't Groceries, born in 1934.
1: I remember.
2: NAMM singer-songwriter and storyteller Les Thomas returns from an acclaimed UK tour with his new album, I Remember Everything. Praised as poignantly personal and deeply humanist, Les Thomas combines powerful storytelling with a profoundly human connection to audiences. Celebrating the album with his full band at the Northcote Social Club, September 20, with special guests Mandy Connell, Emmy Ryan and Susie So Blue. Tickets at lesthomasmusic.com. Proud PBS sponsor.
0: And we've had a few messages come in from Shorty. Thanks, Shorty. Great to hear from you. You've got a gig. That's this Sunday, and we'll be going through the gig guide around 10:30-ish once we get through this birthday list. And little Milton, Pete from Upper Ferntree Gully, voice, guitar and band was absolute top-notch. Yeah, I'd have to agree with that. And Con Pagonis is just given us a great free music bio doco on SBS On Demand, Whoopee Blues, featuring the Conway brothers, Mick and Jim, lots of Australian blues history. Yeah, that Con's highly recommending that, and I would actually too. So we're taking it down a notch now. This is quite a rare Buddy Holly track, born in 1936. Tragically, His rock and roll ride only lasted 18 months. He was only 22 years old when a plane crash took his life in 1959. And so this one is called Dearest.

0: Otis Redding, I've Got Dreams to Remember, Rougher Dreams is in brackets. Born in 1941. And Maxwell George has written liner notes for that song in the Oxford American Georgia issue. What is left to say about this man from Dawson, Georgia, who didn't live to see 27, yet managed to so profoundly influence the landscape of American music? Otis Redding was an excellent songwriter and a wonderful performer, but we enshrine him most of all for his staggering emotional fluency. Redding's voice had a primal rawness, and he used it to convey the essence of heartache, ecstasy, desire and joy. He could wholly inhabit planes of feeling at will for a few minutes at a time. In this moody outtake of his posthumous hit, I've Got Dreams to Remember, a version which is referred to as Rougher Dreams for its darker lyrics, we get Despair. It's the only song he co-wrote with his wife, Zelma, based on a poem she wrote while he was away on tour. It sounds like it hurt coming out. And you're listening to Roots of Rhythm, Jackie Coyle. Here it's just about to turn 10:30. Jan Dale is in the house. She's warming up for Southern Style. And we are just about through with our music list, our birthday music list.
1: Jeff Acheson and the Soul Diggers are kicking off their grand final weekend at George Lane St Kilda, Friday, September 25th, featuring Dean Matters, Richard Tankard and Rob Little. Audiences can expect some magical on-stage moments, fearless improvisation and some seriously exciting jamming. Opening bounce at 7pm, 1 George Lane St Kilda, directly behind the Old George Hotel. Tickets on sale via George Lane. Jeff Acheson, proud PBS sponsor.
0: So we just heard Otis Redding, born in 1941, Buddy Holly, born in 1936. Now we're jumping forward to 1953, Benmont Tench, co-founder of Tom Petty and the Heartbreakers. And he's been ranked by Neil McCormick of the Daily Telegraph as the third greatest keyboard player of all time. He called him the King of the Hammond in the contemporary rock era. So I just had to play this one for you from the first album, still one of my favourites.

Tom Petty and the Heartbreakers. I don't, Fooled Again, I Don't Like It, from their very first self-titled album. And that was for Benmont Tench, who was born in 1953. His birthday was on Monday. And I'm just going to take a break with the birthdays at the moment. I've just got two more. Let's have a few gigs. Ben Rogers, you're in acoustic mode next Wednesday the 16th at Lomond Acoustica with the Chamber Pots, featuring Romano Giermans on violin, Alina Jonas on cello, and Cyril Moran on guitar. That sounds pretty interesting. Who else? I'm just running straight down this list. Dan Dinan and Shorty at Beneath Driver Lane this Sunday, 7 till 9, and that's a free entry. First time back for a long time. Bloody old age, he says. Thanks, Shorty, and sending love to Helen as well. Craig Horn again this Sunday at 4 o'clock. The Hornets with Jeff Burston guitar, Bruce Hames keys, and Craig playing the Drunken Poet in Peel Street, West Melbourne. The best Irish bar this side of Dublin. Yeah, I'd have to agree with that. Thanks, Craig. Just zooming down the list again. Dave Miles solo on Saturday the 12th. Roses at Bar None in Hawthorne East, Auburn Parade. That's a free entry on Saturday night, 8:30 till 11:30. And Rachel Clark duo with the Harvey Blues tomorrow night at Edinburgh Castle in Brunswick from 7 till 9. And this Sunday the 13th in Ocean Grove at the Covenant Wine Bar from 3:30 to 6:30. That sounds like a pretty good place to take a little drive to. And what else have I got? I've got a few more on my list here. Kathleen Halloran's on tonight at Shot Kickers in Thornbury. Candice Alicia at Drunken Poet. Paul Slattery's with Blues Roulette tomorrow night, Thursday, Blues in the Basement. Nick Charles is on it in Olinda, Kelly's Bar at 7 o'clock. That's another free gig. And Ashanti on Saturday night with Maria McCarthy Trio, Bendigo Blues Tram. And Jeff Atchison is on with Twigs with the Allman Brothers Celebration at Martha Salt. Jesse Valak's on with Blues Roulette at the Grand Hotel in Port Arlington on Saturday night, 8 o'clock. Matt Dwyer and the Magnetones and Andy McGarvey, Blues in the Basement at Beneath Driver Lane. Sunday, you've got Moonee Valley Drifters at the Railway Hotel, 4 till 6. That's a free gig too. Phil Manning, Spectrum and Madder Lakes Legends of Sunbury at Hepburn Palais at 12:30. Jeff Atchison and the Algorithms, Woodlands Hotel from 4 till 6, another free gig. And we just mentioned Dan Dinan and Shorty. And I was going to say book now and don't miss out, but it's already, all the seating is already sold out for the Blues Challenge final at Melbourne Blues Appreciation Society, which is Sunday the 20th. But there is always standing room available. It's the combined solo, duo and band division, starts at 5 o'clock, and it's always a really great night. So we're on the home stretch of Roots of Rhythm, Jackie Coyle with you. A couple of messages here. Thank you. It's great getting all those messages. Philip, thanks. Thanks. I'm glad you're enjoying the Phil for Helen. And Shorty sounds like Lloyd Spiegel. Oh, Shorty says, that sounded like Lloyd Spiegel. Aha. Yeah, I'd have to agree with you, going back to guitar Shorty, etc. Moving right along to our last birthdays, which are moving up to 1953 and died in 2023, our own Renee Geyer. This is a gorgeous version of Stormy Monday for you.

Rene Geyer, great version of Stormy Monday, I thought. And yeah, we had a great message about that. Always love a bit of Rene. And that backing band, Kevin Borich on guitar, just reading sideways and up and down here. Mel Logan on keyboards, Tim Partridge on bass, and John Ennis on drums. Not a bad backing band, you'd have to say. And a very fine old birthday, and I believe it is today, Sweet Felicia. So happy birthday. This one is from recorded live at Blues Baltica in Germany. One of Felicia's own songs, It's All About Me.

Sweet Felicia and the Honeytones live at Blues Baltica in Germany, and Felicia's helped out there by Marco Greenway on guitar and Scott Bennett on drums, and of course Felicia on vocals and bass. And you're listening to Roots of Rhythm. It's almost 10:51, so I'm going to try and fit in as much music as I can before I get out of here. Don't touch that dial. Coming up is Dan with Southern Style, and after that, Tom with Jumpin' the Blues, and it just keeps on getting better all day. I'll be putting the script and listening links and etc. up on my website later today. Jackie's Wordy Goody Blogspot. Jackie spelt as in Mickey, and there'll also be the playlist up on the PBS website today, and I'll be back next week with my Wordy Gurdy special, and hopefully we'll have Helen here as well, because as she says, I can't interview myself. So we'll be talking about Up South, the Great Migration of Southern Sound, the whole gist of it. This is an Oxford American issue. By the end of the 20th century, some 6 million Southerners had left their homes for New York, Detroit, Chicago, LA, Philadelphia, Syracuse, Oakland, Milwaukee, Newark, Gary and beyond. Each city transformed as the new denizens brought their home with them. So that's next week at 9:30. Let's have a bit of Dan Dinnan and Shorty.

Jeremy Hanley from his new album, Boss Riley's Gunman. Getting reflective there with My Getting Older. And up before that, Dan Dinnan and Shorty with Bad Neighbour. Let's take Roots of Rhythm out with yet another one from the American Folk Blues Festival. This is Murphy's Boogie from Matt Guitar Murphy, of course. Take it away.

Good morning. Welcome to Southern Style. I'm Jan Dale. Be with you for the next couple of hours. First, a very big thanks to Jackie for doing a great job filling in again for Helen. And my goodness, Jackie, I'm glad you finished with a boogie like that, because the Jeremy Hanley song, It's Hard to Take Getting Older, made me feel a bit sad. But the boogie pumped me up again. So on Southern Style today, I am replaying one of my vintage interviews. It's Greg Cahill, banjo player and leader of the band Special Consensus. He's still alive. It's not a tribute in that respect. But they've just recently celebrated their 50th year, which is pretty good going. So I'm going to replay an interview that I had with him a long time ago, 2011. I call these my vintage interviews because I'm not going over to America so much anymore these days. So that'll be a little bit later in the show. But first, let's have a whole bracket of Reno and Smiley, starting with from the 50s. Well, in fact, I think they're all from the 50s. Featuring the amazing banjo playing of John Reno.

Okay, that was a bracket of Reno and Smiley. So that was Don Reno and Red Smiley. Don Reno, of course, being the banjo player, Red Smiley on guitar. We started with a banjo medley from their album Bluegrass Hits, and then that was from the they're all from the 1950s. The second one was 1952. It comes from an album Classic Bluegrass, and I'm Just a Used to Be to You is the name of the song. And finally, Reno and Smiley with the Tennessee Cut-Ups, which added a few musicians, Bill Harrell, Ronnie Reno and George Shuffler. And they played Lee Highway Blues and the album Strictly Instrumental. Okay, so now we're going back in time again, and this time it's for a Jimmy Rogers, and it's from an album called The Very Best Of, and this is Travelling Blues.

I enjoyed that. Hope you did too. That was J.T. Perkins. And the album's called Tennessee Valley Fiddle King. So it's lovely fiddle playing. And the tune was Matchbox Blues. And before that, Jimmy Rogers, a lot of you will have recognised his voice and his yodeling. And he sang Travelling Blues from the very best of compilation of his works. And this is Southern Style with Jan Dale here at PBS FM. And if you'd like to send in a message, it's our text line is 0400 031067. And of course, if you'd like to find out a little bit more about PBS and all the shows and how to become a member to help keep us on air, that's best done through our website, pbsfm.org.au. Okay, so, messages. There's another, a message from Twang. There's another Jimmy Rogers that showed Mick Jagger the ropes. Ha ha, yes, that's true. Okay, this is Jimmy Rogers with a R-O-D-G-E-R-S. So we're going to some old-time banjo now, and this is a really well-known banjo player, very influential in his day, Doc Boggs. So we'll hear a couple from Doc, and then we'll go on to another banjo player, Otis Maggard.

Well, that was gorgeous, I thought. That whole track, Doc Boggs, and then the one we just heard, Otis Maggard, they were quite elderly when they recorded that. Otis, in fact, was in his 80s, and he was greatly influenced by Doc Boggs. So let's start with telling you from the beginning of that bracket, it was Doc Boggs and Wise County Jail, and then Doc again with Bright Sunny South. And that was from his Folkway years, 1963 to 1968, issued on Smithsonian Folkways label. And then we finished with Doc Boggs influenced Otis Maggard, that's O-D-U-S, Otis Maggard, on banjo with Lois Fuller on guitar, and that was Banjo King Rag from Otis's album Southern Melody. So before we go on to the Greg Cahill bracket, where I'm going to be playing an old recording, an old interview that I made with him in 2011, and then some of his band's music over the years, because they just celebrated their 50th anniversary. We're going to play, though, right now, some Great Mandolin by Merle Johnson.

0: And that was mandolinist Merle Johnson from his album Better Man. We heard a mandolin, that's A-M-A-N-D-A-L-Y-N, which is a tune that he wrote. Okay, so I'm just going to take a moment to thank some very special people who have gone out of their way to support this show and PBS. So our performer patrons, thank you so much to Baker and Bunn, Beyond the Sea Band, Craig Hannaford, Emmy Ryan, Nick Charles, O Gibson, Peter Somerville Banjo Academy, Potato the Spud-Shaped Tabby Cat, The Weathered Heads, Vader Fame, and Zachy the Zydeco Kitten. Thank you very much to all of you.
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0: Well, before I play that interview with Greg Cahill of Special Consensus, I'm going to play a track from their album. I'm going to play the title track, actually, the album, Long I Ride, which won two International Bluegrass Music Association Awards and received a Grammy nomination, the album did, that is. It celebrated the band's 40th anniversary in 2016.

0: So Special Consensus there with Long I Ride, the title track of their album, and released in 2016. So Greg Cahill was the founder of that band a long time ago, and I had a chat with him, and it might be a bit ropey because the conditions are never very good when you're at festivals and events like I was at, and the recording equipment wasn't terribly good either, but I hope you find it interesting. Okay, Greg Cahill, you've been involved in this music for quite a long time. 1975, you set up your band that you're still with, the Special Consensus. What attracted you to bluegrass in the first place?
1: Well, that's a good question, Jan. I grew up with music. My mom was a great honky-tonk piano player, and my dad sang in the choirs, and my grandpa showed me how to play the harmonica when I was about five. And I grew up in Chicago, though, so there certainly wasn't bluegrass music around there, but I played the accordion for about 8 years, and I really loved music. And being in Chicago, there were a lot of the older blues guys mm-hmm. still around who would just go and play a show with an acoustic guitar, but the real thing, you know, they were the real, and I just loved that sound, and I would just go stand outside to listen to them. You know, I couldn't get into the pubs or anything, but, and then when I went away to school, to college, well, actually, it was the end of my senior year in high school, a guy brought a banjo to the senior party and was playing all the Kingston Trio songs, you know, and I thought that was really cool. And I got very interested in Pete Seeger through the older blues guys, the Pete Seeger. I bought a 12-string guitar, 6-string guitar, a banjo, and just started learning those, just thumping around on the instruments, and then went to the long neck Vega banjo, where I could play the Dave Guard stuff, the Kingston Trio, and Peter, Paul, and Mary. And then I was in a folk group in college with another guy and a girl, and the three of us. We were the Rye Town Singers, and that's how I paid for my social life at school. We played these pubs and pizza parlors and what have you. And one Saturday afternoon, the guy came in and he said, "Man, you have got to hear this." And I was like, "Oh." And he put it on the stereo, you know, and I was like, "Oh my gosh, I never heard anything like it." And it was the Foggy Mountain Banjo album, you know, Flat and Screws. Yeah. And it was just as Terry Baucom always says, "Where were you when it just hit you in the face?" You know, and that's where I was. It was like, "Oh man, I got to do that." So.
0: So you went out and bought you already had a banjo, well, but you went out and bought a bluegrass banjo.
1: Not yet. I finished college. I went in the Army for a couple of years, and then I was out, and I was in graduate school. And, yeah, I finally traded in the long neck banjo and got a Gibson Master Tone. And there was a guy in town, Richard Hood, who showed me a few of the things to get going, you know, for playing. And then I just went to festivals with my little handheld tape recorder, and I'd tape the bands and talk to them. J.D. Crowe was so good to me, because I would just bug him incessantly, you know, after a show or something, and go up and ask him. He always was so great. He would show me or what I was looking for, and which is why I like to do that with folks, because that's how I learned. People were good to me, you know.
0: Yeah, that's it's really typical of bluegrass musicians, mm-hmm. isn't it?
1: It really is.
0: That you, they take the time.
1: Yeah. So I was just eating up with it, you know. And so finally, by about 1974, I was playing with a few different bands, and a band out of Kansas City, and had to travel there all the time and play. And then guys in Chicago, and we actually started what became the Special Consensus, and we started calling it that in 73, 74, but we were just playing the pubs around town and what have you. So the bass player and I, by 75, decided, and you know, I quit my day job in 74, and I was going to do it for a year. I figured I'm just going to get this out of my system, and I practiced 8 hours a day. I mean, every day, just practiced, and I just couldn't get enough. It was so great, and played the pubs at night, you know. And so it was 75. The reason we say that was the real start of the band is because that's when the bass player and I decided, you know, we're just really going to give this a go, and we're going to start traveling, and we're going to really do it for a year or two, you know.
2: Give up your day jobs.
1: Yeah, and just head out and do it. So some of the guys in the band were, one guy had a job he couldn't give up, and a couple guys were in graduate school or writing their dissertations, you know, for PhDs, and they couldn't. So 75 was the beginning of it, the band as a real full-time professional touring unit, you know.
2: And 15 CDs later, is that right?
1: Yeah.
2: 15?
1: 15.
2: And you're still going with the same band. Well, different changes.
1: People, yeah. But I've been really fortunate. You know, I've had such great people in the band. I mean, great musicians and really people with character. And, you know, it is like a big old family. Our newest member is Dustin Benson, and he's, I think, the 45th actual full-time member of the band. And
0: so that's the first part of the interview, and before we play the rest, we're going to hear some more of their music, and this is from... both of these are from the 1990 Special Consensus. Just get it lined up properly. There we go.

0: And we had two there from Special Consensus, and that was Candy Mountain from the album Strong Enough to Bend. And let's see. And before that, we played Andrea Roberts with lead vocals. That was quite a long time ago, Special Consensus. And she sang the lead, and that was a title track, Our Little Town. Now I'm just trying desperately to cue up the next bit. Not as easy as it looks. We'll just have a little message while I'm doing this.
1: The River Folk Festival returns to the Yarra Valley this year, October 2nd to 4th, hosted across multiple venues in the Warburton Township, presenting a stellar programme of performing artists over the weekend, including matriarchal pioneers of the Australian black music scene, Stiff Gins, international string heavyweights, Hanneke Cassell and Natalie Haas, Japanese shamisen virtuoso Noriko Tadano, alongside local and regional highlights. Tickets available at theriverfolkfestival.com, proud PBS sponsor.
0: Okay, so let's see if we can get back to the Craig Cahill interview.
2: Well, that's a good question, Jan.
0: I may have to play a little bit more from them and change CD players. These things happen. Okay, so this is a band called Chow Dogs, and he will tell you in a few moments how they put this together, or why they put this particular band together. So let's first hear the band Chow Dogs, and here we go.

0: What would be some of the highlights of those 36 years?
1: Oh, man. I don't know. I remember it's too many. There really are, but each was different, you know, people. I know one time we played this huge festival in Chicago, and they had a big folk festival down in Grant Park where the symphony plays, you know, outdoors in the summer. And we were on the bill with Joan Baez and Odette, and I'll never forget Joan Baez was singing a song, and we were the backup band at that point, you know, and Odette was out there, and then she was singing, and Odette came over, and it was time for a banjo solo. So she took her vocal mic and held it by the banjo, and Joan Baez is looking at her like, and she pulls her hand back up as if you sing, and Odette goes, no, and she puts it back down by the banjo, and I thought, oh, this is great. And there were literally like 100,000 people there. It was packed out. I was laughing so hard. I was like, yeah.
0: Many of whom had probably not really heard a banjo.
1: Yeah, right. Yeah, yeah. It was definitely, yeah, it was not a bluegrass festival. Mm. For when we played the Opry with Josh Williams and Tim Dishman and Jamie Clifton, they were in the band at the time, and that was because we played it at I knew we were going to play it, every year they would bring it back to the Ryman for a couple of weeks, so I wanted to do it at the Ryman, you know, yes. And so that's where we played it, and that was really great. We played they said, oh, you can only, I think it was Jeannie Seeley was the MC for our portion of the show, you know, they said, well, you can play a song, and you know, we were doing two of the shows on the Friday night show. And she said, yeah, well, you only have time to play one song, so that'll be great. She said, okay. So we played one song, standing ovation. And then it was like they had to give us another song. We were like, yes. You know? So that was memorable.
0: That is extraordinary.
1: Yeah.
0: You've also toured Europe at least a number of times.
1: Yeah, we started going over to Europe. We started going out of country probably about 1990, I think. We went to the first European tour included like Germany and Switzerland and Finland. Mm. In fact, when we were in Finland, our bass player at the time, Dallas Wayne, had this great country voice, and these people from big label in Finland came up to him and said, you know, we've got great musicians, we need a singer, a real country singer. So they talked to him about it, and eventually he left the band to move to Helsinki, and he became a huge star over there, Dallas Wayne and the Dim Lights. And then he worked, you know, for the record label, of course, and he was over there for, I think, 7 years all told. He moved his wife over, and he's back in the States now. And in fact, now he's on the Sirius, the country channel, Outlaw Country. He's one of the DJs there, and he programs and does the Willie's Place thing on Sirius. So he's still singing and playing.
0: We probably don't. That probably doesn't mean much to people in Australia who don't have Sirius.
1: Australia, yes. Right. Sorry.
0: It's all right.
1: Yeah.
0: With that European tour with Dallas Wayne, that was with the Chow. Was that the group that you called the Chow Dogs? Was that who you toured?
1: No, but
0: did you tour as
1: I did later on? Yeah, okay. That was Special Consensus in the 90s. Now and then, so probably, oh boy, I've probably been to Europe 10 times, something like that. Mm-hmm. You know, over the years we'd go every other year maybe, and gone through all mainland Europe countries, Scandinavia, made friends in a lot of places. Then we went to South America and played in Argentina and Brazil and Uruguay and Paraguay. And then we started going to Ireland, England, and Scotland biannually. And that was probably in, that might have been 91 or 92. And we continue to do that now.
0: And that's an annual event?
1: Every other year.
0: Every other year.
1: So we've been over there about a dozen times.
0: You're a very busy man.
1: Well, you know, if people want to hear the music, I mean, we love playing and we'll go and do it. And the Chow Dogs happened. This was right at the beginning of the Iraqi War. What was that, 06? When we were scheduled to go over Special C. And the guys in the band, we found out that the war was going to start, the United States in Iraq, the following week, which would be when we would have just gotten over to Europe. And so some of the guys were a little concerned not about being in harm's way, but that they might close the borders in the States if anything really bad happened, and then we wouldn't be able to go home. So they didn't want to go. And so I talked to our booking person who was over in Switzerland, and I said, I think we're probably not going to be able to go this time. And she said, well, okay, but, people over here probably aren't seeing this situation as y'all do. And I wasn't for the war, but, what are you going to do? And then one of the promoters, Walter from Germany, called and said, this is the first time we're having this festival in Buhl, and you're the first American band we have coming. And if you don't come for the first time that we're bringing an American band, that's really going to hurt bluegrass music over here. So I said, oh, man. So I said, I'll see what I can do. So I called, and Dallas Wayne was, he was back in the States then, and I asked him if he could come, and he said, I have those 2 weeks, I could do it. And I got Ollie O'Shea, the fiddle player, who I used to play with on and off for years and still do, and he lives here in Nashville now. Mm-hmm. Dallas lives in Austin, Texas, and Slavik Hanslik, who's a great player from the Czech Republic, right? Fabulous guitar player, and we're good buddies, and so we went over and had a great time, and ended up going over another year after that and doing a tour and recording an album.
0: Yep.
1: And it was Cahill, Hanslik, O'Shea, Wayne. That's the chow.
0: Okay. Oh.
1: Dallas, okay. Ollie, Greg, and Slavik. That's the dogs. So that's where the name came from. Yeah.
0: Chow dogs.
1: Yeah.
0: Now let's get back to banjos. Tell us about the banjos that you own, that you play.
1: Well, these days, I have, I probably play the Huber banjo most of the time on the road. I have a Huber banjo that I
0: made by Steve Huber, yes.
1: Yes, by Steve Huber, great guy, and a fantastic player as well as builder. And then I have an old, what we call an old three, Gibson, from 1934 that, I have Frank Neat made the neck for me, and I have a Burlile tone ring in that one, but all the rest of it is original. And then I have a Kel Croydon banjo, which was originally built in 1935, and I put a tone ring in that, which is now a Yates tone ring, and I had Frank Neat make a neck for that. That one I found, it was a classic story. We were doing school programs in Pontiac, Michigan, and my friend who had set us up with the programs took us to lunch at a little cafe, and there was a pawn shop next door, and it was one of those, oh, let's just go, we've got 10 extra minutes, and walked in, and there was this tenor banjo hanging on the wall, and it had clearly been played a lot. And I think, then we had to leave, and I said, well, I'm going to come back and figure out, get that banjo, and then we went to the guy's house for dinner, and he had gone back while we were doing the school programs, and bought the banjo for a couple $100. It was a classic story. So anyway, so I have this old Kel Croydon, and then I have a Pruka banjo that Yard Pruka built for me.
0: Now, how do you decide which banjo you're going to play on each occasion?
1: It's tricky because you feel like you're leaving the kids at home,
0: Do you ever
1: you
0: bring them
1: decide,
0: all?
1: Yeah. No, never bring more than one, actually. A lot of players bring more than one, but I... There's either we're flying and it's hard enough bringing one, or
0: heavy.
1: And we have a little bus. We don't have a big bus; it's a little bus. So I usually just bring one, but it's hard. I guess I play most of the time. I end up on the road bringing either the Kel Croydon or the Huber.
0: Okay, and you teach banjo workshops. You do a lot of that, don't you?
1: I do. Yeah, I've been teaching banjo for a long time, since the 70s, really.
0: Mm.
1: I teach once a month at the Old Town School of Folk Music in Chicago, one Monday a month, and then I give a lot of lessons out of my home office and studio.
0: And some of the banjo camps.
1: And go to a lot of the camps, Camp North and Nash Camp and Banjo Camp Midwest. And then at some of the camps in Canada. And actually the Sore Fingers Camp in England, I've taught there a couple times, banjo. So, and now I'm on the faculty of Columbia College in Chicago, which was I really don't have time, but they're taking the movement from, you know, Berkeley and East Tennessee State, and they've decided that they're going to expand their string department and include banjo, and
0: they're
1: trying to bring in mandolin. So I only have a couple students, but I said I would do it just because now they're really recognizing this as legitimate music, bluegrass, you know. So I said, of course I'll do it.
0: And what would be your advice to young musicians, young banjo players?
1: Practice, you know. The people have different expectations. You know, some folks just want to learn to play a little bit and have fun, and that's great. And some folks really want to really play a lot or play in a band, and that's great. And I think you just kind of decide on what you want to do with it. And then I would suggest, there are so many great instructional aids out now. You know, some of the DVDs you can really, you know, back in my day, either you lived by somebody who could show you stuff, or you had to do what I did, drop the needle and slow the record player down.
0: You know, I mean, and in Australia, being so isolated, that was most people who didn't have banjo players around. They learned from recordings.
1: Yeah. And so now it's a little easier, you know, with the DVDs and the instructional stuff. Yeah. But, you know, the banjo camps are really good, I think, because you meet other folks and you hear different styles of the different players or the instructors, and you get a one-on-one experience where you can, somebody can sit down and say, you know what, I think if you moved your right hand and did this, or, you know, it's really good. And then, but in the end, you have to practice, and that's the main thing, you know.
0: So that's the end of the interview with Greg Cahill. Very interesting person he is. But that was done in 2011. And as I mentioned at the start, they have recently celebrated their 50th anniversary. And he was one of the band's founders. So we're going to hear a little bit more from them. He talked quite a bit about the Chow Dogs, and I did play one from them, but I'm going to play another. That was the band that he took travelling to Europe when some of the band didn't really want to go. So here's the Chow Dogs.

That was Special Consensus from their 25th anniversary album. We heard Sweet Temptation, a nice kind of swingy tune there. Along with Greg was Josh Williams on mandolin, Tim Dishman on bass, and the lead vocalist and guitarist was Chris Waltz. And before that was another from the European band, well, the band that he took to Europe, Chow Dogs, Still Know How to Cry, from the album Not the Same. Okay, so we've just got a couple more tunes to play from Special Consensus before we move on to something else. It's such a wonderful band. I've seen them many times, including in England. It was great. But this is a 2012 release, which also received a Grammy nomination. The album is called Scratch Gravel Road, and it had some special guests, Stuart Duncan, fiddle player, Chris Jones, Josh Williams, and Alison Brown on some tracks. We're going to hear a tune called Old Straitsville Moonshine Run.

Special consensus there again, and that's from their Scratch Gravel Road album released in 2012, which was Grammy nominated. We heard Old New Straitsville Moonshine Run. And if you want to find out anything that I've played, it is already, most of it is on the PBS website. The playlist is there under Southern Style on Southern Style's page. And you can listen back after the show. It's finished. You can listen back to any part of it that you want to. Got one more from Special Consensus. They did release, because they're from Chicago, they released a very special album called Chicago Barn Dance, in which there were a lot of tunes relating to Chicago, including Lakeshore Drive, East Chicago Blues, My Kind of Town, lots of things. But I'm going to play for you a Robert Johnson number, which I think they did a pretty good job of, a bluegrass version, of course, of the blues, with Rick Farris on lead vocals. It's Sweet Home Chicago.

0: Wow, special consensus there with Rick Farris doing a great job on the bluegrass version of Sweet Home Chicago from Chicago Barn Dance, the album they released, honouring the place where they are from, or most of them. So that's the end of the segment on special consensus. Going to go on to a little bit of Cajun-y music in just a moment.
1: Coming up this September at Eddie Castle, Brunswick, Rachel Clark, Carouse, Steamboat Whistlers, Niertz Fatsi, Tim Scanlon and Mana Akubo, Georgia Ray, Louise McGregor, Georgia Rogers, and Keir Stevens. 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

The Californian Cajun Orchestra there, which is an eight-piece orchestra, and we heard Lake Charles Two-Step from the album Not Lonesome Anymore. And before that, a kind of a mix between Cajun and old-time music, really, from James Lever, who's a talented fiddler and does play various styles, including bluegrass as well. So the tune was called Poor Little Mary, and the album, Till I Know. Now, a while ago, quite a while ago, listener Calvin mentioned that his aunt played the banjo, and he used to listen to his aunt playing the banjo at home, and her favourite song was On Top of Old Smoky, and he wondered if I could play that. So this is going off genre a little bit, but I'm going to play you Pete Seeger's version of On Top of Old Smoky for Calvin and in memory of his aunt.

Well, Calvin, I hope you were listening to hear that tune that you requested. It was actually it was Pete Seeger, and it's from a 5-CD box set featuring the time-honoured classics that Pete Seeger recorded with Moses Ash between 1957 and 1962. So there are an interesting box set available from, of course, Smithsonian Folkways. It's time for the gospel bracket now here on Southern Style, and we're starting it with a couple. I don't think that, yes, they've been married since this was actually recorded. It's Darren Aldridge and Brooke Justice.

Wow, truly beautiful version of Father Along. And that you would have recognised at least the voice of Dolly Parton there. It was Dolly Parton, Linda Ronstadt and Emmylou Harris from their 1986 wonderful album simply called Trio. Before that we had the Marshall Family, Amen, There's a Higher Power. Their album, The Legendary Marshall Family Volume 1. They are receiving a Distinguished Achievement Award at the International Bluegrass Music Association this year. They've been around for quite a while. And at the start of the gospel bracket was Darren Aldridge and Brooke Justice, I've Got More to Go to Heaven For, their album I'll Go With You. And once again, if you've missed anything that I've said about the music today or the interview with Greg Cahill of Special Consensus, or simply just want to listen to the program again or see what I've played, check the PBS website, pbsfm.org.au, and all our shows are archived there. You can find the Southern Style page and be able to play it back, and also the playlist is already up on the site, although it may need one or two corrections when I get home tonight. Well, it's time for a bit of old time music. We're running out of time, so here's the Hogwire String Band and Big Eyed Rabbit.

0: Well, two old-timey tunes in that bracket, plus the one we just heard, which is more of a bluesy number. That was Shake Sugary from Tasmania, Peter Hicks and Steve Gagg, and No Hesitation Blues from their album Huon Delta Blues. And also from Tasmania, before them, we had the Bug Swatters and Heel Flies from their self-titled album, an old-timey album. And another old-timey album at the start of the bracket, Hogwire String Band and Big Eyed Rabbit from their self-titled album. And a few people, now a lot of people to thank actually. Thanks so much to Coburg RSL, who's become a business patron of the show Radio City. That's fantastic. Thank you so much. What great support. And also, I'm not quite sure of the name here. I think it's UL, that's the letters, UL, who've become a performer patron of Hippopotamus Rex. That was earlier in the day that they joined up. Thank you indeed. And also, once again, thank you to Dave Simons, who's very generously given a donation again to PBS. Thank you very much, Dave. It's great to see your name popping up there from time to time. O28 was asking about Mick Conway, whether he was still around. Yes, Mick Conway is, and I do from time to time play Mick Conway's National Junk Band. And I've got one program for a couple of weeks' time, so I hope you'll be listening to hear that. Thanks, Oink Oink, for your message. And also, Zaki, the Zydeco kitten, was enjoying the shows today. So thank you so much, Zaki, who's a performer patron of Southern Style. So a few more people to thank. Our wonderful patrons, our personal patrons. Thank you so much to Hutchie, Craig and Linda Sampson, Geddy the Brown Hound from the Pound, Ken and Valerie Johnson, Rinny and Tails, Blackadder and Walter Vallis. Thank you indeed. And to our friends for a decade, Dolly the Bull Terrier, Ellen Hookey, John Forrester, John Keep, Leon Berger, Mark Dunn, Porter the Dog, Tony B and Tony Earl. Thank you, thank you. And our two friends for life, Bruce Novak and Ian Alexander. Some things coming up. This coming Saturday, September the 12th, the Burning Bridges will be at Shiraz Republic between 2 and 4. That should be lovely. On Saturday, Riz and the Sugar Plums will be having their album launch at the Brunswick Ballroom, and then they're going on to a number of other venues for their launch. So on the 13th, they'll be at Shed Shaker Brewery in Castlemaine, the 16th of September, Valencia Creek Hall, and the 17th of September, Mudbrick Pavilion in Mallacoota, and then on to New South Wales. So back to Victoria now. Sunday, September the 13th, Craig Woodward Trio at the Catfish Bar in Fitzroy between 3 and 5. And also on Sunday, it's the Mountain Pickers Association Sunday Jam Session at Birdsland Environmental Centre, Mount Morgan Road, Belgrave Heights. Bring your own instruments to jam along. That's between 2 and 5. And September the 20th, Lily and Paddy will be at Pendant Public Bar, 334 Brunswick Street. It's a fairly new venue, and they're having live music the third Sunday of every month. It's going to be bluegrass and country. Alternating probably. And on Tuesday, September the 29th, the Bluegrass Remnants will be playing at the Mountain Pickers Association at the Ferntree Gully Bowls Club. There's lots more to mention, but Saturday, October the 3rd, It's the Heavens on Earth concert at the Concordia Mandolin and Guitar Ensemble with Bruce Packard on bass. That's at the Box Hill Community Arts Centre, Saturday, October the 3rd at 2 p.m. And, of course, the same weekend, October the 2nd to the 4th, it's the Guildford Banjo Jamboree and also the River Folk Festival at Warburton with a great lineup there. Check them out. That's about it. Just about time to go. Got a message to play and then a little bit of music from Flat and Scruggs. This is the 1950s Flat and Scruggs album. Greg Cahill mentioned in his interview as being the reason he chose to play bluegrass banjo. Okay, so do stay tuned after that because Tom Sinides is in the studio and waiting to present Jumping the Blues. Always a great show. And I'll be back in a couple of weeks. John will be filling in next week.
1: The Drunken Poet is Melbourne's most authentic Irish pub, with tribute Tuesdays, Irish music sessions, open mic nights and live original music 6 days a week across from the Queen Vic Market. The Drunken Poet is celebrating their 20th birthday on September 20th, open from midday with live music from poet legends the Maggie Carty Band, Van Walker, Adam Waldron Trio, Pleasantry and the Get Down Gang. The Drunken Poet, proud PPS sponsor.

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0: Well, that was awesome.

Yes, good afternoon and welcome to Jumpin' the Blues. Tom Sinides with you, taking you through to 3 o'clock with a mixed bag of blues and R&B on this what looks like a sunny day in Melbourne town, but it's bloody freezing. That wind is so cold. I hope you can stick around. Hope you're well. Hope you're doing well. I've got some great stuff for you. And I've got a great gig to tell you about happening early next month at the Odeon in Richmond. So I'll tell you all about that shortly, not too far away. But I've got some great stuff for you. And a big, big thanks to Jan. Another great show. I think she'll be back in a fortnight's time, she said. And I think John Boothroyd will be in next week and always puts on a great show. Okay. Today, lots and lots of blues and R&B for you. I've got some B3 gems for you. But we're going to kick off with a guitar player out of Chicago. He's sort of more of a session player, and that's Lefty Bates, who recorded with a lot of great stuff in his own right, but he recorded with stacks and stacks of different people and played and recorded with Jimmy Reed and John Lee Hooker. And he played blues, some deep blues, R&B, and worked with vocal groups and even worked with in a little bit of jazz. And I've got a stack of his material we're going to kick off with from the late 50s. And we're going to kick off one right now with Al Smith. This is Lefty Bates, wonderful guitar player. This is a thing called Roadhouse. We're going to follow it with Am I Blue, and then we're going to follow it for this bracket, one by the Spaniels. This is Lefty Bates.

The wonderful Lefty Bates, guitar player, sensation. Worked through Chicago with heaps and heaps of different people, put out some great stuff in his own rights, and we end up playing a few more there than I wanted to, but I thought, why not? I'll just dig in his sound there. We played 90 Days from 1959, and also we played Simple Steps with Red Holloway from 1959. We played from 1958, the great Googly Moo, the Spaniels there with Lefty Bates. Am I Blue, Lefty Bates, and at the top there, Roadhouse with Al Smith, the fantastic Lefty Bates, who just mixed it right up. He played with all sorts of people, from blues to R&B and vocal groups and jazz even, and worked with stacks of people, from Jimmy Reed to John Lee Hooker, Big Bertha Henderson, even worked with Syl Johnson and Etta James. Fantastic stuff there. Okay, it's about 20 minutes past 1 o'clock, and you're listening to Jump the Blues right here on PBS FM. We've got a few messages have rolled in, and a few gigs have rolled in, so if you've got a gig for us, you can message in on 0400031067. And I've got one here from Con Pagonis. Recently saw a great music doco on SBS On Demand, Whoopee Blues, featuring Conway Brothers, Mick and Jim. Captures some gems of Australian blues. That sounds like a really good one, Con. Thanks for that. Dave Miles, solo, Saturday the 12th at Roses at Bar None, and 72 Auburn Parade, Hawthorne East, from 8:30. It's free entry there. What else have I got for you? The Thornbury Bowls Club, Friday, October the 18th, is presenting the Legends of Sunbury Spectrum Matter Lake with Phil Manning. Tickets at the door or through Try Booking, 8 p.m. And this Sunday afternoon at the Palace in Hepburn. Thanks for that. 278. Okay. Going to take one right now from Screaming Jay Hawkins. And this is from an album that he cut in the UK back in 1965. This is a thing called Your Kind of Love.

Oh yeah. Oh, some pardon me, some great sounds from Albert King. And last week I had a request from Dino out there to play some Albert King, so I brought some Albert King in. And those were for you. Dino, we played Lonesome from 1967 and Cold Sweat. I should say we played, Cold Sweat from 1969 that he recorded for Stax Records, and Lonesome he recorded for the Count Tree label. And I'm a bit dry in the throat here. Hey, also thanks to Carl from Checkerboard Lounge digging the Albert King grooves. A lot of fans out there of Albert King. He's fantastic. And right at the top we played Your Kind of Love from Screaming Jay Hawkins, a thing that he recorded in 1965 in the UK, and comes from a really nice CD that Ace Records put out with a stack of bonus tracks and alternates, and it's all good. All right, Enzo from Mitchum has signed up to Bleeding Black Hearts Review as a performer. Fantastic. Grania, Enzo. And you can become a member of PBSFM. It's an easy thing to do. Just go to pbsfm.org.au and press that membership button at the top of the screen. It takes you about 5 seconds to fill in. And that's how we run here. We run on membership. Okay. We're heading off to Chicago. And this is Muddy Waters, and then we're going to follow up with a track by Little Johnny Jones. First up, Muddy Waters.

0: some more Albert King for you. Hey, let's go to what I did announce. This is Muddy Waters. No, we might have to come back to that. Having a bit of trouble here. Let's go and have a listen to these messages. I'll sort this out.
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0: Okay. We're back on track. This is Muddy Waters with a thing called Muddy Jumps 1.

Oh, wow. That's Little Johnny Jones, a singer, piano player, and Shelby County Blues, recorded back in 1946 with Muddy Waters on guitar, Leroy Foster on guitar, helping out on drums there. Fantastic stuff, and being reissued on this really nice double disc, the Aristocrat of the Blues, the Best of Aristocrat Records. And we played there one from Muddy Waters before, a thing called Muddy Jumps One. And that was recorded in 1948. Yeah, the same sort of lineup there. Okay. A few people have messaged in. Thanks to 106, who's a gospel patron, digging the sounds. And, yep, thanks for that. Glenn, good on you, Glenn. And he seconds what Con Pagonis messaged in, the Whoopee Blues that features the Conway Brothers, Mick and Jim, on SBS On Demand. He says, Glenn says it's way more than fabulous. So there you go. Must get have a look at that. Fantastic. As promised earlier, I said I had a fantastic gig to tell you about. Well, here we go. Coming up at the Odeon in Richmond on Friday the 2nd of October, a reunion of the Honey Drippers. Sam Linton-Smith on vocals, guitar and harmonica. Pete Bolke on bass. Andy Baylor on guitar, fiddle and vocals. James Black on piano. Bruce Sandell on sax and Phil Collins on drums. What a fantastic lineup. It's just going to be sensational. And I'd say get your tickets now, or try to get tickets now. The Honey Drippers, they were around the late 70s, early 80s, playing, I suppose, 50s style rhythm and blues, 60s soul and funk. And a slightly different lineup back then. I think they had Jimmy Beck on sax, and Chris Pascoe, Richard Rule helping out, Bob Nicholson. Played regularly on a Wednesday night at the Central Club in Richmond. And I've brought in their little 45, Can't Hold Back the Tears, and the flip side being I Take What I Want. Let's have a listen to the Honey Drippers.

0: That's the Honey Drippers from their little 45 they put out many years ago, Can't Hold Back the Tears. And have a listen to these messages and I'll flip this little disc over and we'll play the other side, eh?
1: The Drunken Poet is Melbourne's most authentic Irish pub, with tribute Tuesdays, Irish music sessions, open mic nights and live original music 6 days a week across from the Queen Vic Market. The Drunken Poet is celebrating their 20th birthday on September 20th, open from midday with live music from poet legends, the Maggie Carty Band, Van Walker, Adam Waldron Trio, Pheasantry and the Get Down Gang. The Drunken Poet, proud PBS sponsor.
0: Okay, this is the little flip side of this wonderful little CD by the Honey Drippers, a thing called I Take What I Want, and came out on Mighty Records. And just repeating, there's a reunion of the Honey Drippers happening at the Odeon in Richmond on Friday the 2nd of October. It should be fantastic. Let's have a listen to the Honey Drippers.

The Honey Drippers with a nice little thing there. I take what I want, and yep, just repeating. At the Odeon, should be fantastic in Richmond on the second. Was it the second? I say. Well, I'll get my notes here. The second it was. Friday the second. Should be great. Sam Linton Smith, Peter Bulkey, Andy Baylor, James Black, Bruce Shandell, and Phil Collins. What a great lineup. Hey, Tony Martin's messaged in. Good on you, Tony. And he says, here we go. The Elwood Blues Club, we are featuring Catch 23 band and having their new CD Stomping Ground launch at the Liber Lounge. Going to be a hoot. It should be fantastic. Good on you, Tony. Thanks for that. And also Stu, who from the Gospel, who's a Gospel patron, Gospel show patron. He was digging the sounds as well. And who have we got here? Pete from Upper Ferntree Gully. Good on you, Pete. Good to hear from you. And he said, yeah, the Honey Drippers, the great band. They were a great band. We're going to move into our B3 Blues and Grooves segment, and I've got a couple of killers for you. Let's go to Lorenzo Farrell. He's on the B3 organ and with a thing called Zonin', and he's backed here by Rick Estrin and the Nightcats from their release One Wrong Turn. And then we're going to follow up with a classic by Jimmy McGriff, a thing called Cashbox. First up, Rick Estrin and the Nightcats.

Yeah, the wonderful Jimmy McGriff. We just love Jimmy McGriff here. That's a track that lifted off his album. It originally came out on vinyl, and this is from the CD. Originally recorded that back in 1963. A thing called Cashbox, and the name of the album is Blues for Mr. Jimmy. Fabulous, fabulous stuff there. And before that, we had Rick Estrin and the Nightcats with Lorenzo Farrell on the B3 organ with a thing called Zonin from their release One Wrong Turn that came out on Alligator Records, and a really nice track as well. Hey, got a few messages here. Mark, can I get Mark? Thanks for that. Digging the Rick Estrin and Nightcats thing. We'll come back to the other one. Okay, let's move into a thing by some R&B on the Mercury label. This is Julia Lee, a thing called Dream Lucky Blues. No, let's have a look here. Yep, here we go. Dream Lucky Blues.

Oh, yeah. That's Jimmy McCracklin with Barbara Lynn. Wow. A thing called Yesterday's Gone. And Barbara Lynn on vocals and guitar. What a beautiful guitar player Barbara Lynn is. That's lifted off Jimmy McCracklin's release, A Taste of the Blues, some West Coast blues summit there. And you also get people like Lowell Fulson and Johnny Otis, and there's a whole heap of Smokey Wilson, bunch of people. It came out in, when did it come out? In 1994. Can you believe it? Fantastic stuff there. And let's see, before Barbara Lynn and Jimmy McCracklin, we had Veretta Dillard with Double Cross and Daddy. Let's see, before that, Christine Kittrell, You Ain't Nothing But Trouble, and at the top there, Julia Lee on the Mercury label, Dream Lucky Blues. Wow. Okay. Let's, what is it? It's about 17 minutes past 2 o'clock and probably a good time to thank our patrons, I think. And before I go there, thanks to 159, another little Rick Estrin and little Charlie fans there, the Nightcats. And also thanks to 935, thanks for that. And thank you to Bonnie Smith, Queen of Hearts Mariachi, signed up to Global Village as a performer. Bonnie, fantastic, thank you. Let's kick off with our patrons, our performer patrons. And a big thank you to Artie Delroy, Blues Bus, Burnham B3 Trio, Cobra 45s, Dynamic Hypnotics, George Petrumblis, Jeremy Hanley, Peter Bulkey, Peter Fogarty, Robert Urban and the Evil Eyes, Steve Purcell's Pearly Shells, the Blues Souls, the Groove Tones and the Jackson Combo. Patrons, Andy Veal, Bernard Reed, Brian Carr, Brian Willis, Con Pagonis, thanks again, Con, Dan Halpin, Dominic Lombardi, Ian Fraser, Jennifer Hampshire, John F. Supple, Kerry Stubbings, Mark Brunning, Michael Lugatatsis, Norm Hudson, Peter Cook, Richard Bladen, Simon Addison, Simon Minahan, Terry McCarthy, Terry Robinson, the Walters and Wildwood Jones, thanks to our patrons there. Business patrons, Colortech in Collingwood, thanks guys, and Ferguson Stained Glass in Fairfield, thanks again Andy, and Tin Jar Roofing in Altona North, thanks to our business patrons there. Friends for a Decade, L Baby, Catherine Cosson, Elkie the Hound Dog there, Jeff Lawson, Grant Nelson, good on you Grant, and Heinz Ship, Jason Lucerne, Kesty No Guest, Leon Cameron, Peter Lorimer, Ray Powley, Smokey from the Ulysses Club Yarra Rangers branch, and Susanna Sadler Mead. Big thanks to all our friends for a decade. Friends for life. Big thank you to Andrew Phillips, Carl DiDiglio, Frank Erms, Hans Strading, Justin Victoria Kennedy, Michael Buse, Michael Lambden, Paul Lamb, Roy Wilkinson, Stuart Hughes, Stuart McLean and Wayne Howson. Thanks to our Friends for Life and our Platinum Business Patrons, Ethereal Projects down in Bayswater North. Big, big thank you. Wow. All right. Let's go to one by, this is Jimmy Rogers and a thing here titled Last Time.

Another little scratchy 45 for you there. That's Junior Wells with Come On In This House that he put out on that, what was it, profile label, that is. How could I forget? A big thanks to Norm and Izzy digging the show out there. Good on you guys. Thanks for that. Got a gig guide coming up shortly. And let's run through what else we played before Junior Wells. We played a track by Robert Bilbo Walker, Rooster Blues, and we also played Last Time, Jimmy Rogers there. And both those tracks feature the harmonica work of Bob Corritore. Let's have another... did we play? Yes, we did play that one, I think. Let's have a listen to some more Bob Corritore anyway. This is from a release he put out, Taboo, on Delta Groove Records, and a really nice thing, Fabuloco. This is, I think he sent this one out to Kid Ramos. Bob Corritore.

Oh, wow. That's the Kings of Rhythm, a band that Ike Turner put together and played guitar with, and lifted off one of those fantastic Ace releases, Ike's Instrumentals, and we've played a fair bit of it already. We're going through All the Blues All the Time, a medley there, and they're just knocking them out left, right and centre, all the classics, all the boogie blues stuff. And we also played Cuban Getaway, and we also played The Gully from this wonderful release. Hey, we'll just leave them in the background, do their thing. Well, I've got a good guide for you. Let's start off tonight, the Harmonics Experience at Bird's Basement. James Sherlock Trio for some jazz at the Uptown Jazz Cafe upstairs there in Brunswick Street. Should be fantastic. The Railway Gang tomorrow night at the Railway Hotel. The Hume Blues Club at Thornbury Bowls tomorrow night. Also Thursday, Blues Roulette down in Driver's Lane. Michelle, Nicole and Friends of the Brunswick Green in Sydney Road. Andy McGarver Trio on Friday with the Lone Wolf at Driver's Lane. The Four Scoops Bar open on Friday. Ruby Glynn, Paris Cat at 6. And Brooklyn 86 Brass Band with some New Orleans stuff there at the Paris Cat at 9:30. Wow. What else have I got for you? Coming up Saturday, El Gerando Adams Situation with, I think that's Zevon Lee at Driver's Lane. And Saturday, the Steamboat Whistlers at the Edinburgh Castle in Sydney Road there. That would be fantastic. Sunday, Jules Bolt at the Paris Cat. Mooney Valley Drifters at the Railway Gang. The Ace Tones are playing bar open on Sunday. Jeff Atchison and the Algo Rhythms at the Woodlands Hotel. Spoonful are at the Rainbow Hotel. Kylie Aldous and the Glenroy All-Stars at the Loman Hotel. Still on Sunday, Elwood Blues Club at the Lyrebird Lounge around about 4 o'clock. Dan and Shorty at Driver's Lane on Sunday. Stingo Blues at Yorkshire Stingo Hotel. And they're doing good stuff down there with Continental Robert last Sunday. Quite a bit of that. The Hornets at the Drunken Poet on Sunday. And Tony Yang, some jazz guitar for you at Wesleyan on Sunday. Yolanda Ingley plays the songs of Billie Holiday at the Drunken Poet on Tuesday. That should be fantastic. And the MBAS Blues Jam, the Flemington Bowls Club on Tuesday. Don't forget, check out the Fitzroy Bowls Club on Sunday, putting rockabilly and R&B and all sorts of stuff going on there, swing stuff. Jazz Lab and Lido Jazz Room. Check out their websites. Always something good happening.

Going to leave the Kings of Rhythm. Let's play some Ray Charles. A couple of tracks from Ray Charles going to play early in the morning. And I think we'll see where we go. We'll kick off with early in the morning.

Oh, wow. Yeah, Ray Charles, the classic stuff there from his album The Genius Sings the Blues. His wonderful Atlantic recordings we played there, The Right Time and Early in the Morning. And, wow, it doesn't get much better than that. Ray Charles, fantastic. Nearly time for me to get out of here. It's, what's that, about 6 minutes to go of Jumping the Blues. But stick around. Carol's sitting in for Vince with Soul Time and always puts on a fantastic show, so stick around for that. I'm going to just play a little bit more for you, a little couple of tracks if I can squeeze in, and then I'm out of here. This is Laura Lee Perkins from 1958 on the Imperial label, and a thing called Don't Wait Up.

I'm out of here. Thanks for all the messages. Really appreciate it. I'll catch you next week. Carol coming up, sitting in for Vince, and always puts on a great show. Stick around for Soul Time. It's, we're listening to Tiny Topsy there with, what was it? Just a Little Bit. And before that, we played on the Imperial label, the wonderful Laura Lee Perkins from 1958, Don't Wait Up. I'm out of here.

0: Good afternoon and welcome to Soul Time. My name is DJ Lady Soul, filling in for Vince this week. Must say a big, big thank you to the wonderful Tommy for an amazing show. He'll be back with more Jump in the Blues next week. Now, I've brought in a bit of a mixed selection of tunes and I think we'll just get straight into it. Why not? Hope you're having a good afternoon so far. 0400-03-1067 is the text line. If you want to let me know what you're doing this Wednesday afternoon, we're going to start off with a bit of Jackie Wilson. Here we go. 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
1: We started the show with Jackie Wilson, a baby workout on Brunswick Records from 63. In the middle, we heard from Sam Cooke, Twisting the Night Away on RCA Records, which was released in 62. And then we finished off with Arthur Conley with his version of Shake, Rattle and Roll on Atco Records from 67, produced by Otis Redding. Of course, loads of different versions of that. The original by Big Joe Turner. Bill Haley did a version. Elvis did a version. But quite like that version. What do you think? Number ending 614, really enjoying that kind of like slightly upbeat kind of rock and roll-y kind of soul start to soul time today. As said, if you want to get in touch, 0400 03 1067, and Twisting the Night Away, kind of like in reference to all the sort of dance crazes that was happening at the time in the 60s. There was the Rattusi, there was the Twist, there was the, yeah, you name it, they were singing about it. So I hope you enjoyed that first bracket of tunes. We're going to go to some messages and then come back with some female voices. You're listening to Soul Time with DJ Lady Soul, filling in for Vince.
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3: Yeah, so we started off with Helen Shapiro, and she was an artist from the UK. She also acted, and that was a great version of Fever on Columbia Records from 64. Obviously, the first Fever was done by Little Willie John, but I quite like that version. I am bringing a few versions in today. I do love me a cover version. In the middle, Etta James, Tell Mama on Cadet Records from 67. And that particular track was recorded down at Muscle Shoals, Fame Studios, produced by Rick Hall. Amazing track. And was the title of her LP that followed. So yeah, Tell Mama. And we finished off with another cover version, Aretha Franklin's version of 96 Tears on Atlantic Records, also from 67. Of course, the original being by Question Mark and the Mysteries. So I hope you like those cover versions. We're continuing with some cover versions now. We're actually going to put a toe into some British talent. A few weeks ago, Vince brought in some cover versions of some Motown tracks. So I thought I'd bring some cover versions of something similar by British artists like he did before. I really enjoyed those three that he brought in. So here's a three more, starting off with Dusty Springfield. And thank you to the number ending in 282. Enjoying Sam Cooke and telling me that she used to twist and she still twists. Great to hear. So do I. Love to go and have a bit of a dance. But here we go. Hope you like these next three tracks. You listen to Soul Time.

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1: Yeah, so there were some cover versions there of famous songs. We started off with Dusty Springfield's version of Am I the Same Girl on Phillips from 69. Of course, Barbara Acklin did it originally, but I do like Dusty's version. Slightly slower, and I really love her voice. In the middle, the Beatles, Please Mr. Postman, from their LP with the Beatles. And of course, the Marvelettes did that originally, a Holland Dozier Holland pen track. And with the Beatles, the LP came out in 63. And in fact, there's three Motown covers on this LP. They've covered this one, Please Mr. Postman, You Really Got a Hold on Me, of course, a Miracles track, and Money. I hope you enjoyed hearing another Beatles track. I really enjoyed it when Vince played them the other day. So hope you did too. Where are we now? We then heard from Georgie Fame and his version of Knock on Wood on CBS Records from 67. Of course, the original by Eddie Floyd, and Georgie Fame and the Blue Flames. He originally was a piano player and then changed to the Hammond organ after seeing Booker T and the MGs at the Flamingo in Soho, and the thought was really inspired, and loved all soul music and everything. So I hope you enjoyed those cover versions. Let's thank the performers of this great show, Soul Time. They are DJ Andrew Young, David Sharples, DK Soul DJ, DJ El Bastardo, Fulton Street, Jeff James, Jeremy the Kid Robinson, John Harper, Louisville Gold, Modernist DJs, Southside Soul, and I'm part of the Southside Soul DJs, and the Optopics and the Sweethearts. If you'd like to join that list, best way to do it is to go to our website, pbsfm.org.au. Also, we need to thank two new members of Soul Time. They are Peter Nicol from Strathmore Heights is proud. Mick Edwards from Cranbourne South is also proud. Thank you all so very, very much. We are totally reliant on our listeners, and we are member based, and we really appreciate your support, and I would love to read your name out. Anyway, where are we going now? Oh, we're going to hear from some male vocal groups. 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
1: It's actually DJ Lady Soul here filling in for Vince this week, but it is Soul Time, and I hope you're having a soulful afternoon. We first heard from The Impressions, Woman's Got Soul on ABC Records from 65. Had a bit of a snap, crackle and pop on that one. I think I need to replace that. Sorry about that, but such a great song. In the middle, Marshall and the Chi-Lights. One of their tracks called Price of Love on Dakka Records out of Chicago. And the lead singer there was Marshall Thompson. But eventually they just became the Chi-Lights. Written by Eugene Record, who was another member of the Chi-Lights. That's from 67. And we finished off there with the Fabulous Peps, My Love Looks Good on You, on D-Town Records from 66. Of course, D-Town being Detroit. And a nice little bracket of tunes for you there. We might start thanking the patrons of this show. They are Adam Fox, Andrew Gibson, Brett McPherson, Bronx Boy Jones, Daniel O'Mara, Dave and Andy from Reservoir, Dave the Evertonian, David Headband Holmes, David Wilson, Ed Ball, Ed Pickett, Elaine Miller, Ellery Hosking, Aaron Simpson, Fiona Collier, Jeff Marks, Glenn Butler, Glenn Mansfield, Glenn Reynolds, Graham Miles, Hutchie Nine, Ivan Edwards, James Cunningham, Jeffrey Wiltz, Weitzel, Lauren Henderson, Lena Puglia, Lou Stewart, Lou Mitchell, Luke Mitchell, Mark Hocknier, Mary Napick, Michael Langgraf, and Mick Bench. Come back later to thank the rest of the patrons. We are sticking with some music. We're going to have some Motown next, but just going to go to another message and coming back with some, as I said, we're going to go to Detroit for some Motown next. A message for you first, though.
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Oh, yes, a nice little bracket of Motown tunes for you there. We started off with The Supremes, Where Did Our Love Go? And that would have been on Motown Records in 64. In the middle, The Elgins, Heaven Must Have Sent You, from 66 on VIP Records. And finishing off there with Martha and the Vandellas, Jimmy Mack. And that would have been on Gaudy Records from 66. I'm playing them all from British Tamla Motown singles from my youth. And we're going to actually stick with some Motown for the very next track. As you know, Solo Go Go is coming up in a couple of weekends' time, September the 19th. Hope you've got your ticket. So I thought I'd bring some Solo Go Go type tracks in for your pleasure. Can't wait to go and have a bit of a dance with you all. It's going to be a great night. So some kind of like Solo Go Go type records now for you. Starting off with the Miracles. You're listening to Soul Time.

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2: 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We started off with The Miracles, Going to a Go-Go on Tamla Records from 65. In the middle was the Soul Messin' All-Stars featuring Josh Teske, with Solar Go-Go on Soul Messin' Records from 2019, co-written by Jacob Mason. And we finished off there with 101 miles per hour number called Go-Go Power. And that was Sugar Pie DeSanto on Checker Records, co-penned by Sugar Pie as well. Such a great track, that Go-Go Power, from 66, as I said, on Checker Records. And now it is a little bit late, but we're going to go to our six Northern Soul tracks. Let's start off with Sasquatch getting us ready. Make some room. Got some talcum powder. Sprinkle it around. Have a bit of a dance.

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2: We started off our six Northern Soul tracks with Betty Everett, Love Comes Tumbling Down on ABC Records from 67. Followed that with Marie Knight, You Lie So Well on Musical from 65. Then we heard from the Spellbinders, Help Me Get Myself Together Again on Columbia from 66. Then we heard from Vernon Garrett, If I Could Turn Back the Hands of Time on Modern Records, also from 66. Then we followed that with Luther Ingram, If It's All the Same to You on Hib Records, also from 1966. That was a good year for soul music. And we finished off our Northern Soul bracket of tunes with Viola Wills, I Got Love on Bronco from 67. While I'm on the mic, let's thank the rest of the patrons of Soul Time. They are Mike Esler, Mr. Shmoo, Mr. UT Poole, Natalie Ramsey, Paola Perez, Paul and Bernadette Van der Zandt, Peter Nielsen, Randall Smith, Ray Griffiths, Richard Hewitt, Richard Thorne, Robin Grace, Roger Wilson, Sean O'Grady, Shane Wright, Stephen Doninson, Steve Taylor, Steve Williams, Sue Langley, Sunshine Cross, Teresa Hanlon, Tess Healy, Theo Vanderwerf, Walter Ballas, and Warwick Lawrence. Thank you also very much. And if you'd like to join that impressive list of patrons or become a member of PBS, please go to our website, pbsfm.org.au, and make Vince very happy. Now, if you do love your Northern Soul and you enjoyed that bracket of tunes, I think you would like this new night that's happening. It's not happening until next month, October the 24th. It's a Saturday night, not a super late night, 7 till 12 at the Quad Club in Brunswick. It's a new night put on by Burn City Soul Club. Entry is $15 via Humanitix, and it's going to be Northern Soul all night. I'm a guest DJ, super excited to be asked. So, just go to the Quadraphonic Club and you'll find out more information about that great Northern Soul night that is being put on October the 24th. Well, it's definitely slow it down time now, isn't it? So three contemporary soul slowies for you today. Enjoy these ones.

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2: Yeah, we started off that very slow bracket with, as I said before, some contemporary slow tunes. Started with the Womack Sisters, I Just Don't Want to Say Goodbye on Daptone Records. And such a pedigree there. They are the daughters of Cecil and Linda Womack. And obviously then the nieces of Bobby Womack. And the granddaughters of Sam Cooke. So a beautiful, beautiful track. Came out, I believe, last year. And they've just released their debut LP. And I've just been up and picked one up. So very excited to take that one home and give it a spin tonight. We followed that with a beautiful track from The Marlowe's, True Love, on Big Crown Records, released in 2024, and they are a soul group out of Indonesia. So I'm really hoping they're going to come and tour here. I know they've been touring over in the US. Well, we're only a hop, skip and a jump, aren't we, from Indonesia? So I'd love to see them. And we finished off with Jalen Nagonda, a real favourite artist of mine, Just Like You Used To.

Also an artist from the Daptone record label from 2023. And he was out here earlier this year. I caught him at the Forum. Hope you did too. Thank you so much to Andy, who's got in touch on the text line. Really loving that Northern Soul bracket. Fantastic to hear. And also to the Tylers, and sending love out also to Dave the Evertonian and Paula, who are getting ready to getting their house ready for sale. Good luck with all that, and hope it goes very well for you. Now, tail end of the show. Only 20 more minutes. Hopefully I'm going to be able to pack in what I've brought. Before I do, I just need to acknowledge a fabulous new member to PBS. Robert Scioli from Newport is now a patron of Hippopotamus Rex. Ronan will be so super, super pleased. Thank you so, so much. And if you want to, as I said, become a member of this great radio station, and also to Soul Time that's been running for over 40 years here. pbsfm.org.au is the place to go. Now, I've brought in some Stevie Wonder. Hope you're going to enjoy this next bracket of tunes. DJ Lady Soul here, filling in for Vince. Hope you're having a wonderful afternoon so far.

Oh, yes, the remarkable talent of Stevie Wonder there. We started off in 1970 with Signed, Sealed, Delivered. And that particular track came out, as I said, in 1970. And it was the 20th studio LP that he brought out. And that was the name of the LP and the 45 that was brought out as well on Tamla, co-written by Stevie Lee Garrett and his wife of the time, Syreeta. In the middle, we heard Happier Than the Morning Sun. What a beautiful track. Again, from an LP, a 45 that came off an LP, Music of My Mind from 72. And we finished off there with All I Do, another great track that appeared on Hotter Than July in 1980. And it's a 45 that you can pick up again on Tamla Motown. Oh, I only got probably enough time for one more track. I did have another three I was hoping to squeeze out. I don't think I'm going to get there because these are more modern tracks. They're a bit longer, aren't they? The wonderful Lindell is in the next studio, ready to take you for Afterglow this afternoon. And I need to thank the wonderful friends for a decade. They are Adrian Goff, Kathy Valentine, Christine Bryant, Craig Filbert, Daryl and Daisy, David Johnson, Dylan Whittaker, Fred Bain, Graham Phelps, in memory of Ralph the Dog. What a great idea to do that. Who else? Ita Whittaker, Jenny Santalucia, Joe Anderson, Kathy Evans, Mark Smith, Mr. GT, Robert Formiati, the Sacred Heart Cricket Club in South Yarra, and the man from Seoul, Justin Roach. Thank you so much. And Friends for Life, drumroll, Alexandra Marriott, Ben Totti, myself, DJ Lady Soul, Daniel S., David Reeder, Hugo Armstrong, Jimmy Rogers, Carl Lattice, Les Sim, Luke Saunders, Neil Shepherd, Nikita and Mieta Radicic, Paul Cousins, Paul Critch, Roy Wilkinson, Stephen Bardsley, and Stephen Williams. Thank you all so very, very much. Thank you to Liz on the text line enjoying the show. Kieran from Parkdale is going up to see Crooked on Three Burners on Friday night up in Hepburn Springs. So maybe check that out. Not sure where they're playing, but if you are living up that way, they are an amazing band. And who else? Oh, Stevie is wishing me a happy birthday for yesterday. Thank you so much, Stevie. So I think I'm all caught up. Yep. So, oh, and 728 loving the Stevie Wonder. So one more person to thank, the lovely Mark Berry from Janjuk is now proud of Down by the River, a beautiful, beautiful show on Thursday mornings. And I must thank the lovely Lady Love Potion for wishing me a happy birthday. And you will catch her at Soul Agogo with all the other amazing soul DJs. And I'm going to see you there. Anyway, I'm going to finish with a great track from Joe Simon called Step by Step on Mojo Records from 73. As I said, Lindell is up next. I've been DJ Lady Soul bringing you Soul Time this week. And Vince will be back next week. And enjoy the rest of your evening and keep it locked to PBS. So here is Joe Simon. Bye for now.

0: So close.
1: Good afternoon, 5:01 on this Wednesday afternoon. So nice to have your company. For the next 2 hours, I do hope so. My name is Lindell, and the Afterglow Radio Show is where you do find yourself at this current time. Big thanks to Carol, birthday girl from yesterday, Lady Love Potion. Such a lovely message coming through from her. All of us are so excited about Solar Go-Go next week. I think we'll have a belated happy birthday dance on the dance floor to celebrate you, DJ Lady Soul. There's going to be so many party people on the dance floor next weekend. Nice to hear from Lady Love on the text line. I know Miss Gold is in coming up after me, and just a myriad of excellent humans are going to be converging to the Nightcat. Please come and celebrate with us, Solar Go-Go. It's going to be fun. I'm kicking off from 8, and I reckon Carol's going to be front and centre, and we might put a birthday hat on her so you can come and give her a cuddle. But what a great 2 hours of soul time. Thank you so much, Carol, for a wonderful soul time this afternoon. Thinking of Vince and looking forward to seeing him back in the hot seat next week, and fingers crossed all things going well, all of us together down at Solar Go-Go. I hope you can come. pbsfm.org.au is where you secure your ticket. It's very nice seeing the posters around town. It just really is something wonderful to look forward to, and a really nice fundraiser for the station as well. So come and have a dance and do the right thing. Next 2 hours, it's you, me and music, good friends. I've got lots of lovely tunes to share with you, lots of local artists. I've also got a couple of tracks from our feature album from Erykah Badu and The Alchemist as well. And then just lots of other fun stuff. Lots of big dance tracks right in the middle of the show this afternoon. And we'll just make our way through them with, much fun and carefreeness. That is the Afterglow this afternoon. If you want to reach out to me feeling the feels that we feel every Wednesday, please do on the text line 0400 03 1067. Oh, it's my favourite day of the week, I've got to say. It's so nice to be with you, and I do hope you're okay wherever you find yourself tuning in from, perhaps listening back on demand or overseas somewhere. Maybe you're on your travels, perhaps you're stuck at work, or you're just starting, perhaps. Either which way, the company having you listening in and sitting here with you this afternoon is definitely the highlight of my week. Next 2 hours always turns a frown upside down. And kicking off, I think, in fine form this afternoon is the Jones Girls. I do love me a little Lady Funk. So, you're going to make me love somebody else. No, you're not. I love you forever, PBS people. But they are kicking off the show this afternoon. So buckle in. At 4:05 here on the Afterglow Radio Show.

Taking ourselves on a little journey to 1978 there. From Ugly Ego, from Cameo, I'll Be With You. Before that, we did hear from the wonderful Duran Jones and The Indications, The Way That I Do. And we kicked off the show in very fine style with the Jones Girls, You're Gonna Make Me Love Somebody Else. If you keep on treating me the way you do, my goodness. Thanks for the text coming through. 648, yes, glow me up. And a very special shout out, happy birthday to Smoosher Face Hugo Hooligan, who turned 6 on Monday. This one's going out to you. Taken from that exceptional day that happened oh so long ago. A Questlove Jawn, the summer of soul, when the revolution could not be televised. This is the opening track on side A from the Chambers Brothers called Uptown. It is epic. It really does go. Let's turn this one up at 16 minutes past 5 o'clock.

0: 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With a voice that embodies immense power and heart-rending yearning, she has fast become one of the most captivating singers of her generation. Described as the Grace Jones of jazz, witness this once-in-a-generation talent live and intimate for the first time in Australia. Tickets via melbournerecital.com.au. 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

Two delicious tracks from our feature album All This Week here on PBS FM, 31 minutes past 5 o'clock. The album is called Before the World Blows, Erica Badu and The Alchemist. Pretty delightful, nice collaboration between those two artists. It's called Before the World Blows, The Abby and Alan Experiment. So there you have it. Abby is Erica Badu and Alan is The Alchemist, co-producing the album, which was recorded over 18 months in Dallas and Los Angeles. A really wonderful listen. 2 weeks ago, I played a track. Nice to share two tracks with you this afternoon. They Ain't You, the name of the track you just heard. And before that, I played Next to You. An absolute delight. And of course, like we do with our feature sounds, if you want to chance to pick yourself up a copy, you can go to our website, pbsfm.org.au. Alan is The Alchemist, co-producing the album, which was recorded over 18 months in Dallas and Los Angeles. A really wonderful listen. 2 weeks ago, I played a track. Nice to share two tracks with you this afternoon. They Ain't You, the name of the track you just heard. And before that, I played Next to You. An absolute delight. And of course, like we do with our feature sounds, if you want a chance to pick yourself up a copy, you can go to our website, pbsfm.org.au.

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One of those wonderful things, one of those excellent perks of being a PBSFM member, all these wonderful feature albums. This is a track called Bunches of Love, featuring Ferdie, by Teddy Bryant, from the album Dinner for Two. It's cheesy as hell, and I love it. It is 27 minutes to 6 o'clock here on The Afterglow.

said it was cheesy. And you're welcome. So much sax in 3 minutes and 13 seconds. I got to say a massive bunches of love to go out to John Ridderford out there in Abbotsford, who signed up and became a proud member to the Afterglow in the last half an hour. What a superstar legend. Thank you, John. Bunches of love out to you. Also, more love has to go out to Abby, Jason and Beanie, who are tuning in from Studio Quarantine headquarters, keeping it alive down there in South Melbourne. Thank you for your messages. I love it. And shout outs to JP in Brunswick, who I must say I did not get my ears around Keith Urban's Yacht Rock album yet. I know you messaged me about it and I promise to listen to it because you were very convincing and in telling me that you think I would love it. And, you know, I want to find out if that's true. I'm ready. Is Keith ready? Maybe he let's just see. I promise I'll come back to you, okay, next week. I promise. All right. Hey, Solar Go-Go, have you got your tickets? I'm a little excited. PBS's Solar Go-Go returns to the Nightcat on Saturday, September 19. 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

What a beautiful track and what an amazing voice. That is an incredible artist by the name of Yebba. Y-E-B-B-A came out in 2020, co-produced by Mark Ronson. A really polished and beautiful sound. Incredible. Love it a lot. Before that, did I say the song was called Distance? There it is, from the album Dawn. Dawn A.I. being my middle name. Did you know that? It's also my mother's middle name. She passed it down. Quite a cute fun fact. Also the name of Yebba's album. So there you have it. Before that, the great sounds of Sade, Stronger Than Pride. What a beautiful album that is. Nothing Can Come Between Us, the name of it. And in the background, you're hearing the sensational sounds of Steppers. This is the wonderful opening track from their self-titled album called Bruised Up. Let's turn this one up.

0: That is brand new music from an artist, local Melbourne artist here called Yabby, Y-double-B-Y, sorry, Y-A-double-B-Y, Yabby, as in crustacean Yabby, playing and making some jazz-infused electronic music EP out, but that track there, the latest single from the EP called Sun Basking. Before that, we did hear from Steppers and Bruised Up, and that's taken us to almost 5 minutes to 6 o'clock here on The Afterglow.
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0: In the background, you're hearing a track called Te Sorriso, the Jex Opolos remix from Paraiso. As I turn my head to the left and recognise DJ What The Funk from Seddon, who has signed up as a performer member to BPM. Welcome aboard. Welcome to the family. Good stuff. DJ What The Funk. With a K, friends, with a K. Yes. All right, around this time I do like to stop and say thank you to my performer members. And at the very top of that list is Agostino, Boggle, Brian Eldorado and the Tuesday People, Bumpy, Cardigan Weather, CJ Comerford and the Supertones, Cooking on Three Burners, Danny Walsh Band, DJ Lady Soul, Drop Keys, Emma Peel, Fred Rowan, Greg Norton Smith, Hayden Meggett, Jack Howard, Jerry, Kylie Aldist, may I say, who has a gig this Sunday at the Lomond. Yes, in the late afternoon or the mid-afternoon. I'll get you more details a little later in the show, but pop that in your calendar for this Sunday. Lady Love Potion, Love Action, Love and the Weather, Mondo Freaks, Moods of Love, Pablo and Maybell, The Best Kittens, Rubita, Steppers, The Meltdown, The Night Parrots and The 7-Ups. Scrolling on down to my friends for a decade, Belinda Kite, Billy Boom Shakalaka May Powell, Christiana McCudden, Lottie Boom, Chicka Rocka Grace Powell, Matthew Church, Mike Sewell, Miranda Robinson, Sam Healy and Stephen Davies, wrapping up that wonderful list of legends. And my friend for life is Mr. Roger Jones. If you, my friends, would like to join that list, please do. I would be honoured to read out your name each and every week. pbsfm.org.au. Hit that membership button. Sort yourself out for 12 months. Makes you feel good, let me tell you. Shout-outs to Josh in Thornbury, who's enjoying the tunes. Perfect tune for looking through a kaleidoscope. That was 20 minutes ago. What truck was that? Ooh, I don't know. But I'm glad you're fulfilling it, Josh. And shout-outs to JP, who's enjoying Sade. If you feel like reaching out, I would love to hear from you. 0400 03 1067. If you'd rather just listen to the tunes, then let's turn this up, shall we? As I said, Te Sorriso, Paraiso. Beautiful stuff. Let's go.

0: Anything with a hand clap's going to get my vote. Total Giovanni there, going way back with Paradise. Before that, some Metronomy and The Bay, some Milo and The Pressure. Sending one out to Shannon, who texted through going, banger, indeed. Glow Down, lots of you on the text line enjoying Flamingo Pier and that wonderful track out of New Zealand called Glow Down. And kicking off that delicious little bracket was Pareso, sending that one out to Jared Mondo Ritmo, enjoying that classic. I'm glad you're all tuning in. Shout outs to Ollie as well in Heidelberg Heights, enjoying a bit of Glow Down out of New Zealand. And Yabby, who was very, very cool to be hearing her track on the radio, tuning in. Absolutely delightful, and our pleasure to play your new music here on PBS FM, and is why we're here. Shout outs and love to Milo and Joe, who texted through a little earlier. And I do hope you are enjoying the program so far. 20 minutes past 6 o'clock here on the Afterglow Radio Show this afternoon. Still plenty to come.
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16 shows, no less. Radiohead have announced for Australia, coming, my goodness, to our shores in full force here in Melbourne, playing Rod Laver Arena. 6 shows in total in the round. It will be amazing. Have you registered for tickets? You need to register. Go to their website to do so, and then you'll find out, I think, later this week, if not Friday, if you're successful, and then Monday you get a link, and then Tuesday you got to buy it. It's very complicated, but potentially and somehow fair. I don't know, but just do not miss out. Don't let it be a barrier to get your act together and see that incredible band if you haven't before. I was lucky enough to see them. Where was it? Oh my gosh, North Melbourne, help me. The old boxing ground. God, somebody help me. And it was freaking amazing. They are an amazing band. I didn't see them their last tour out here. I did not see that one, but the one before, I think it was their OK Computer, which is why.

0: But it's pretty sweet to be playing that track for you this afternoon here on the Afterglow. Let Down. Before that, we heard from a band who have just moved to Melbourne called Lucid Bloom. It is a really dreamy track called Fever Dream. And they are playing a couple of shows up in Sydney this month. They are, as I said, moved to Melbourne with Melbourne shows still to come, which I'm a little bit excited about. Shout outs to Kat from Lucid Bloom, who sent me that particular track this week, a treasure to play here on the Afterglow. Sharing with you yet again the Aphelion by Astral Collective. They put their album out last Friday and launched it at Bar 303. If you got along, well done. Such a great sound, Astral Collective. And nice to share that track with you again, one of their unreleased tracks from the album. But that album is now well and truly out and about. Where are we before that, if I'm not mistaken? Metronomy, did I go there before? The Bay? I think we did. Some Milo Prestrop. Yes, it is all coming back to me. Shout outs to Owen on the text line who says, stop taunting me. I have registered for Radiohead tickets. Good. Lucky. Shout outs to Jacob, who enjoyed that intro, I think, and then kicking in to that beautiful Radiohead track. Where else have we got? Thank you to 489, who did a good gag on Afterglow Down. I like that very much. Very cool. Very excellent. You did get a giggle from me. Hey, listen to this.
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0: Ah, very nice. Thank you, Linda, and thank you, Kurt. Where are we at? 20 minutes to 7 o'clock. Still plenty of time. Hey, brand new music coming your way. This Australian-born American Ray singer-songwriter by the name of Grace Mitchell has released her debut full-length album called Daughter of the King late last week on Cheer Squad Records and Tapes. I'm going to share a track with you called Baseball Hat. And this album is a delight. This is one of many tracks I'll be sharing from this album by Grace Mitchell, Daughter of the King. So keep your ears to the Afterglow for the coming weeks.

0: never get sick of hearing that track from War Paint, from the self-titled album called Love Is To Die. Before that, from Daughter of the King, an album that came out just last week, from Grace Mitchell, and a track I shared with you called Baseball Hat. You are tuned to the Afterglow Radio Show here. 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

New music from Brian Eldorado and music from The Stairwell, that track there, Acid Rain. And I thought, fine time that we share some new music from Brian Eldorado. And why not accompany it with some Neil Young, a little bit of A Lot of Love.

All right, it is time for me to pack on up and get on out of here. I can't believe it's already almost 7 o'clock. Don't worry though, Miss Goldie's in the building. She's going to take care of you for the next hour in such fine style. Bus action kicking off in a matter of 3.5 minutes. So let me get my act together, shall I, and say a big thank you to my patrons. At the very top of that list is Alex Lowe, Andrew Delaney, Ava Sutherland Hope, Bridget Crisfield, C. Hutchie, Chris Stewart, Daniel Lyons, David and Andy in Reservoir, Elena Firth McCoy, Gary Laidlaw, Groovy Drew, Gus the Scruffy Bassett, Harvey Dog, Jennifer Caniston, Jim Shaw, Joanna Roach, Jude Leon, Krangsky Kranger, an advocate for the Chi Weenie, Megan Tucker, Monique Cook, Rainbow Wildcat, Rennie Boy and Sunny Boy, Robin Lim, Ross Jennings, Sasha Sawyer Crombie, Shannon Mendoza Trotman, Simone Walsh and Smoocher Face. Happy birthday on Monday. That was your 6th birthday, Smoocher Face. Very cool. My business supporters are Damon Hughes, Marriage Celebrant, Donna Cameron, Personal Style and Colour Analysis, Ethical Clothing Australia, Labour in Vain Hotel, Marcus Roberts Architect, My Cozy Castle, Rosie & Co. 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And a very easy way to do that is by signing up online, pbsfm.org.au. While you're there, grab your Solo Go-Go tickets for next Saturday night. Miss Goldie and I look forward to sharing the decks with other absolute legends of PBS and family of. It's going to be a really fun party, so do not miss out. It will sell out. It sells out every time. And we do warn you with plenty of heads up, so don't miss out. Get your tickets ASAP. And it's a great fundraiser for the station, so get behind us, my friends. Get behind us. Most importantly, get in front of us on the dance floor. That's where we want you. That's where we need you. All right. Stick around. Miss Goldie is up next. She's going to take care of you, as I said, and I will catch you next week. Have a wonderful evening. Stay nice and toasty and stay by your radios. It'll take care of you.

Shout outs to Holly on the text line, who reminded me of my brain fade and brain farting where Radiohead I saw. Was it Festival Hall? Shout outs to you, Holly. Thank you for your text.

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0: I'm Miss Goldie. You're tuning in to Boss Action on this wonderful Wednesday night. Shout outs to the lovely and ever eclectic Lindell for the afterglow for the last 2 hours. If you would like to listen back, relive its glory, just go to pbsfm.org.au and hit the afterglow page, and you can listen to it all over again. I've got a show that sticks mainly to the 1970s. There's one outlier from 1982. Let's see if we can squeeze it in. We're going to start off with a great little record I haven't played in goodness knows how long. The Harmonix. Shout-outs to Steve Kongs. Only took you 21 seconds to text in. If you'd like to be like Steve, 0400 031067. You know I always love to know what you're getting up to, what you're having for dinner, how your week's been going, all the things.

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One of those records that starts up as something and ends up as something else. That was Jack Jacobs out of New Jersey. I Believe It's All Right from 1971 on the Libra label. How many labels are called Libra back in the day? A lot. That one was out of New Jersey. Before that, out of Atlanta, Georgia, we had J.T. Allen and the Little Richards Band with Working Hard on the Delmar record label from 1975. Fantastic little double-sider. You've heard both sides many times on Boss Action. Then we had from 1973, in fact, from January 23rd, 1973, a record that is unknown artist. It's a pressing from a test pressing. Peace, Love and Understanding. Such great, great lyrics. It came out as a giveaway with the Soul Voices book, which was basically a book about soul records with a message from 1960 to 1980, and that was a giveaway. The book was written by Tommy Sovic out of Oslo, bit of a labour of love, and this record is being held in escrow for 2 years, and if they can't find the artist, then the money will be donated to the National Museum of African American History and Culture, which is pretty cool. The Soul Voices book might be repressed, so if you are interested in that sort of thing, just go onto the website, type in Soul Voices book, and all the information will be there. The record up the top of that set was The Harmonics, Be Your Man, from 1971. Quirky little record. It first came out in Detroit on the Socket label in 1970 and then made its way to Nashville to the pressing I've got in 1971 on 77. Hope you are all enjoying the show tonight. If you want to know what the records look like, follow me on Instagram, Miss Goldie, 45RPM. I put pictures of my records up every week because, you know, they sound good, they look good. What can I say? Let me do a little bit of thanking while I've got the mic open. My friends for life, Sally Stevens, Fred Mitchell, Eugene Chin, Downtown Don, CQ and Honey the Dog, and Brother Jim. Thank you all very much. My friends for a decade, Will Horton, Tom Bentley, Mixtress DJ, the man from Soul Juck Roche, Stephen Davies, Rick Howe, Mussy the Dog, Marcel Vanderscoot, Christina and Dan Simpson, Julian Hopper, Jan Fletcher, Iken Lola Mutt, Hugo the Cat, Dougal Pepperoni, Boris Purbrooks, and Andrew Seekers. Also my business patrons, La Splendide out there in South Yarra and Hawker Hall Restaurant out there in Windsor. I will thank people again. Next bracket. We're going to play a little bit of crossover soul, starting off with the immensely talented Sonny Till. You're tuned in to Boss Action with Miss Goldie on PBS.

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The Continental Showstoppers. Never Set Me Free from 1972 on the 77 record label out of Nashville. Quite nice. I only discovered that B-side a couple of years ago after having the record for, I don't know, 20 years. So it's always nice to get a free record out of your own collection. Before that, from 1975 out of Canada, we had Carla Whitney with I've Been Hurt So Many Times on the Attic record label. This one goes out to John Lee Williams and the Cymbals was before that. A Girl from a Country Town out of New Jersey on the Raptor record label. And up the top of that set out of Brooklyn, New York, Sonny Till from 1970 with I Gave It All Up on the Clown record label. Hope you're liking the show. 0400 03106 on the Attic record label. This one goes out to John Lee Williams and the Cymbals was before that. A Girl from a Country Town out of New Jersey on the Raptor record label. And up the top of that set out of Brooklyn, New York, Sonny Till from 1970 with I Gave It All Up on the Clown record label. Hope you're liking the show.

Club. Steve Collins, Rani the Goldenest Retriever, R.I.P. Pin, Paul Ellis, Nick Wolstenholme, Luella Bateson, Little Pookie, Kirsten Atkins, and Jürgen, Jack and Guillermo, the Cheeky Dogs, Bronx the Dog, Belinda Kite, and Arthur Dumoulin Gaffney. All absolute legends. And my performer patrons, we have Steppers, Soul Messin Records, Pablo Maybell, Kylie Aldis, Kurt Rainbow, Josh Teske, Heater, Eugene Hamilton and the Money, DJ Johnny El Pajero, Dave and Curtis, the cutest kittens, Dave Bowman, Dave Boots, Brenda, a.k.a. Huddy Winkle, and Andrew Kay and the Imperatives. And, of course, Miss Lily Pilly. I will be visiting her. She will be quite surly, as per usual. Next week in Adelaide, Larry Quicksticks will be taking the show for me. So show him some love and tune in. If you're looking for something to do, there's lots to do this Sunday. Stephen Williams will be playing Testify, which is gospel soul, gospel funk, gospel stuff at Old Plates for free between 2 and 5pm. Also, we have Steppers playing at Old Bar, fundraiser for 3CR. It starts at 3pm. That's at Old Bar. And Kylie Aldis will be at Lomond Hotel. That starts at 5pm. It is sold out. However, there are still 20 tickets on the door. So if you want to go, get down at 5 o'clock, get yourself a ticket. Alrighty then. Let's have a little listen to Celica. I don't know what year it came out. I don't know where the label came from. But I know it's a nice track. You're tuned in to Boss Action, Miss Goldie on PBS.

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mix it up a while. Then you take a raindrop from the clouds up above. And this, my friend, is my recipe.

Ah, catnip to boss action. Teenagers singing slightly off key. Oh, I think that record is brilliant. That is the Inner Souls, Put the Hurt on You, on the Cherry record label out of California, 1976. I think it's an absolute diamond. If you like that sort of thing, which I do, it's quirky. Little Melvin and the Boleros before that with I'm in Love, Yes I Am, on the Valerie record label out of 1974. Only record on the label from Baltimore. From Chicago, we had Ralph Johnson with Have Your Fun on the Master Key record label from 1971. The same backing track was used by Johnny Thompson for Given Up on Love. I might bring that in, not next week because I won't be here, but the week after. And up the top, we had Salika, produced by Herman Brown. It's So Nice Loving You on the Funk Ra Naught record label. Just a little diamond. I've got time for a couple more records. As I said, I will not be in next week. I will be interstate, but Larry Quicksticks will be doing the show. Shout outs to everybody who texted in. Shout outs to Tom, who's keeping it warm on a rainy night on Lygon Street. And to Andy Coffey, who signed up to Down by the River. Thank you very, very much. All right, we are skipping the record from 1982 because these 70s records have been a little bit longer. So we are going to jump straight into 1977 out of South Carolina with a band called Primitive.

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And all of your friends tell me you love me too. So why don't you stop torturing me while you're playing it cool? Because you're making me act just like I'm your fool. Loving you makes the nighttime turn into day. And hey, loving you makes a sinner like me wants to pray.

Big shout out to Jesse and Lockie making dinner in Love Forever. So cute. Then maybe don't listen too closely to the words of the next song because it's a heartbreaker. Please do not touch your dial. We have Bleeding Black Hearts review coming up in about 5 minutes. I'll say goodbye now. Stay soulful. Let's have a little bit of Jesse James. Thanks for tuning in. I hope you have a wonderful rest of the week.

Greetings, one and all. Welcome to yet another edition of Bleeding Black Hearts Review here on PBS. My name is Kristen, and for the next 2 hours, I'm bringing you goth rock, dark wave, synth pop, EBM, industrial, and post-punk. As always, before we get started, massive shout-out to Miss Goldie for the last hour of boss action. Well, she's already scarpered, not even there anymore. Anyway, she'll be back next week to do it all over again, so make sure you come back. Oh, there she is, skulking around the studio. At any time during the show, of course, you can text in and say good day. 0400-03-1067 is the number. If you're overseas, you pop a +61 in front of that. Mark and V, of course, already texting in. But guess what? You weren't first tonight again. Mike from the ATL, GA, USA, has beaten you. He texted in before 8. So hey there, Mike. What time must it be for you over there, man? You're up at the Sparrow's fart. But anyway, glad to hear you, that you're here and ready to rock out. Let's get into the tune, shall we? I'm going to start off with an old school classic band, The Sound. Don't play them very often on the show, but they're so great, aren't they? From 1981's From the Lion's Mouth, it's Sense of Purpose here on PBS.

out of Poland, Huta Plastiku with Bijeyas Czas, or something like that. I think that's how it's pronounced. That was from back in 2015. And before that, out of Japan, Gakido with Tayo no Naimachi. That was off their 1985 7-inch called Pandora's Box. And before that, Madhouse, which is a band out of Washington, D.C., featuring Monica Richards of Faith in the Muse, and also Strange Boutique, and then, of course, her solo stuff. The tune was Mecca from back in 1985, and started off with The Sound and Sense of Purpose from 1981. Shout out to C and Ministry C, who have texted in. And to C, I'm glad you're out of hospital and on the mend. That's good to hear that. And yeah, I don't know if you're capable of getting up and dancing at the moment, but if you are, I hope that you are. And to Mark, texting in, you give up trying to text in first, mate. What? 2 weeks, you don't get in first and you're giving up. That's lame. So never give up. Keep trying. Anyone else who wants to text in, it's 0400-03-1067. And of course, if you're overseas, you pop a +61 in front of that. Let us get back to the tunes with Ex Voto and their tune Lifetime here on the Bleeding Black Hearts Review.

Shout out to Craig from Rye texting in, really enjoying the show. Nice to hear from you, mate. And Ginger Ninja is up in Queensland doing some work, putting in robots. What are you talking about, robots? These aren't job-stealing robots, are they? What kind of robots are they? Inquiring minds want to know. Let us know. Anyone else who wants to text in, it's 0400-03-1067. You're tuned to Bleeding Black Hearts Review here on PBS. And we heard there a block starting off with Ex Voto and Lifetime from back in 1995. Oh, nice to hear from you, mate. And Ginger Ninja is up in Queensland doing some work, putting in robots. What are you talking about, robots? These aren't job-stealing robots, are they? What kind of robots are they? Inquiring minds want to know. Let us know. Anyone else who wants to text in, it's 0400-03-1067. You're tuned to Bleeding Black Hearts Review here on PBS. And we heard there a block starting off with Ex Voto.

seemed to be enjoying that one. And The Screaming Dead with Night Creatures after that from 1983. That last one was Folk Devils, Beautiful Monster from 1984. And I mentioned earlier Monica Richards and Faith in the Muse, and as it happens, I have a tune of theirs to play. From more recent, though, from 2009, the album was Ankoku Buto, and the tune is Battle Hymn, to get you fired up here on Bleeding Black Hearts Review.

yeah, Slug Guts with Adult Living from back in 2012. And before that, Twisted Nerve out of Scotland with Seance. And before that, indeed, it was The Damned with Eloise. Show of hands or show of text, who's going on Sunday to see The Damned at the Forum? Not sold out, so if you don't have your tickets yet, jump on it. Let me know who's going. 0400-03-1067. And we started that off with Faith and the Muse with Battle Hymn. Shout out to Party Bus 901. Boop, boop. Texting in. Glad you're keeping warm in your little glass cabin. Don't text and drive, especially not a bus. And yeah, good to hear from you, mate. And a shout out to Kevin, the lovely Kevin, texting in, enjoying the show as always. And Ginger Ninja, good to hear from you again. Keep up the good work, mate. And anyway, let us head into some dark wavy stuff for a while. We're going to play one of my favorite acts in the dark wave scene, Hante out of France, although I heard she's living in Finland now. A while back, well, during COVID, she contracted a bad case and ended up going deaf in one ear, which is like the worst nightmare for a musician. She did say she's back and going to start making music, even though she has not regained her hearing. But until we get that new music, let's play some older ones from her. This one I particularly like from her 2019 album, Fierce. It is Wild Animal here on PBS.

Oh, yeah. The Frozen Autumn out of Italy with Static Cold. From 2005's Is Anybody There? Is Anybody There? 0400-03-1067. Let me know if you're there. And a shout out to 817. Made of Kevin's, I believe. Good guy, that Kevin. Gotta agree. I must agree. Anya, for texting in. Before that, we heard a new one from C, I believe it's pronounced. I never know how to pronounce it. It's S-double-I-E. It's Sabotage, the Mad Rod remix. And before that, Hante with Wild Animal. Let us stick with our dark wavy stuff for a while. With Vosh, one of my DC hometowner bands, with Bleed as One, here on Bleeding Black Hearts Review.

Yeah, obviously we're getting into our industrial segment with Hyde, Everyone's Dead. And before that, Caskets Cassette with Kiss Me Awake from their new album, Reducer. That song's been out for a while, but the album is out recently. And started that off with Vosh and Bleed as One. Good on you, Novelli. Anyway, let's just get back to the industrialist stuff, because I know y'all love that. This is a new one from Swarm called Sing For Me, and then we will hear a new one from Osiko. Well, sort of a new one from Osiko. It's new to digital. It was a CD-only extended version thing, blah, blah. But anyway, they finally put it out for everybody else who didn't get it on CD. But anyway, first, Sing For Me by Swarm here on The Review.

nothing. Nothing is good enough for me.

New from Pig. The new album, anyway, is called Dirtbox. That was An American Ideal of Beauty. And before that, Cephal G with Gott Machine Vaterland. And before that, Elm with Kompt. I just love trying to pronounce German words. Hang on. Kompt Trinker. And anyway, before that, Osiko with Midnight Hunter. And started that off with Swarm and Sing For Me. A shout out to Josh up in Brisbane driving around with your mate Daniel listening to the tunes. Good to hear from you, mate. And to 542, loving that track there. And thanks, as always, to 142 texting me in with the exact day's age of Barry Manilow. It's been a while since you've done that. Always appreciated, mate. And it is time to acknowledge the member supporters of the Bleeding Black Hearts Review, including brand new passionate member Kevin Guan. Go on with your bad self. Good on you, mate. Thanks for that. My performer members are Blood in the Champagne, Chiron, Enzo, Aaron Will Be Mad, House of Hella, Kulu's, Antec, Pablo and Maybell, Palliative, Remit, Schwartz or Amore, Subterfuge, Suburban Spell, The Borderland, The Boy Likes Blondes, The New Order, User, and Velatine. Patrons, Cisco the Scaredy Cat, David Hancock, Ginger Harry and the Spook, Jay Sconce, Mr. Ween, Old Man Lang, Owen Williams, Pajama Kelpie, Sophie the Cat, Spooks the Ska Cat, Winnie Clark Howe, and Kepper the Scarab Beetle. Businesses, Hex Clifton Hill, Murrumbina Industrial Spray Painting, Friends for a Decade, Justin Wood, Noel Maloney, Remington, and Simon Giddings, and Friend for Life, the one, the only, John Mazels. How awesome is that? Anyone else who wants to sign up? Always a good time. pbsfm.org.au has got all the info. 100% member supported here. We need you to keep doing this every week. Lots to get out to this week, and if you feel like it, on Friday, there's if you're into some burlesque, there's the Beguiled Burlesque sort of gothy vibe at Wheat, Wine, and Whiskey on Smith Street. Black Mass is on at Inflation, if that's more your vibe, and Red Heart Rising is happening at 24 Moons. Saturday at the Hex Bar, it's going to be totally 80s, sort of dark 80s, gothy type stuff. That's a free one. And Sunday at the Forum, of course, is The Damned. So, yeah, get out and about this weekend. Come see us at something or another. Let's just get back to the tunes, because I got a couple more I want to cram in before I hand you off to Pete, coming up next with Club It to Death. And we're going to play some Visual K. Why not? Velvet Eden with Street of Alice there out of Tokyo. Here on Bleeding Black Hearts Review.

the melodrama. Don't you just love it? It's about time for me to get out of here now. Do stay tuned for Pete coming up next with Club It to Death. No doubt promises to be another fascinating show, as it always is. Playlist will be up on the website momentarily. You can stream back the whole show, see what you missed, head over to Bandcamp and pick something up, or whatever. Whatever it is you feel like doing. Hopefully see you out and about this weekend at something. Plenty going on. Don't say there's nothing to do. And yeah, get out and support the scene, or we won't have a scene to support, as I always say. All right. What else is there to say? Thanks to everybody who texted in. Oh yeah. Hey, Dave from Brunny. Texting in last minute. Good to hear from you. And to 917, who liked that pig tune. That's cool. And Josh. So now I know who the mysterious Barry Manilow texter inner is. Thanks. You've routed out your friend Daniel. Now I know. Tis you. I was wondering who that was. Anyway, thanks for that. I will leave you with another Japanese act tonight out of Tokyo. Sadie Sads is the act from 1984. The tune is Angora. And yeah, I'll leave you with that. And we'll be back next week to do it all over again. So thanks for listening, everybody. Bye.

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I have the privilege of broadcasting for you tonight on the traditional lands of the Wurrung and Wurundjeri people of the Kulin Nation. Many thanks to Kristen for the past 2 hours with Bleeding Black Hearts Review. What an awesome show. Shout out to Kevin too. Really enjoyed that last tune, Kristen. I'll have to check out what that was. Go to pbsfm.org.au to check out the Bleeding Black Hearts Review playlist. Just fine recordings in the dark sort of realm, goth tunes, industrial, post-punk and whatnot. Catch Kristen next week from 8 p.m. with Bleeding Black Hearts Review. Thanks, mate. My name's Pete, and this is Club It to Death, all recordings from Australia and Aotearoa, past and present. And, the past in recent times, it's been largely new release material. There's just been so much great stuff, particularly in the electronic realm. That's what I find really... there's just such amazing creativity out there. And tonight I'll be going back in time a little bit, sort of a bit of quite a mixed box of sounds. So, I hope you're up for a bit of a diverse range of sounds, dear listener out there. We're going to spend a bit of time in the 2000s decade just for fun, you know. It's good to just revisit that time, you know. There will be some 80s oddball stuff because, you know, it's just an amazing, vibrant time. I'll even play some heavy metal from the 90s just because I love heavy metal and, you know, it's usually not really the frame of what this show is generally, but I guess the frame is just my taste and hopefully it translates for you, dear listener. So in a nutshell, 2000s industrial, sort of experimental, some 90s Aussie metal, and a bit of 80s oddball stuff too. We did hear from Tism before as well with Let's Club It to Death. It's, I guess, the theme tune of this show. It was a live recording from 91 from the Old Greek Theatre in Richmond, Victoria. Before we get into sounds, I want to give some love to the lovely people who are performer members to Club It to Death. We've got Alexander Sims, Battery Acid Sound System, Doc Dorb, Hobbies Galore, Milk Bar Gang, Perfect Whip, Scattered Order, as well as friend for a decade, Emily Lebetsis. And if you want to get in touch, the text line is 0400 031067. Let's get into it, eh? Going back in time a little bit, because it's always fun to reflect and... starting off early 2000s, beats, sort of noisy beats stuff. Here is the Polyphonators with the track Green V. It's from their 2002 release. Polyphonators Are Shit. All right, turn it up and have fun. You're on PBS Radio. Let's do this.

You're on PBS Radio. Thanks for listening in, dear listener. We're just hearing some sounds from the 2000s. And, yeah, some crazy underground sort of beats and gabba-style stuff from Australia. And that was The Crook. Well, the last two tracks were from a compilation called Combatin. It came out in 2001 via the label Power Violence. And yeah, that track was by an artist known as The Crook. The track was Raid. And yeah, before The Crook we heard from Xylocaine. Might know of that name, perhaps, through the famous Bloody Fist Records label out of Newcastle. Put out some stuff on their label. But yeah, Xylocaine, also from that Combatant comp from 2001, We Love Dogs. And to open the show was Pilfinators with the track Green V from the Pilfinators of Shit tape, I think, or CDR from 2002. You're tuned to PBS. This is Clubber to Death. All underground sounds from Australia and Aotearoa. Tonight it's all Aussie. And no new releases tonight. Just going back into the 2000s, 90s and 80s. Different sonic worlds that we're exploring tonight. And yeah, let's step into this crazy sonic world of heavy metal. And here is Vorak with Hail the Nuclear Berserker. This is a weird record from 1996. You're on PBS Radio.

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1: Horror. Horror has a face. And you must make a friend of horror. Horror that will make your life more terrible than incinerator than pages and night.

0: when they kill them.
1: I remember when I was with special forces.
0: Pig after pig. Cow after cow.
1: Thousand centuries ago. We went into a camp to inoculate.
0: But we miskilled a little. We must incinerate them. Pig after pig.
1: We left the camp.
0: Cow after cow.
1: After we had inoculated the children from polio. And this old man came running after us and he was crying. He couldn't say. We went back there. And they had come and hacked off every inoculated arm. There they were in a pile.

Wowzers, you're on PBS Radio. Clubber to Death is the program, and a bit of heavy metal coming at you from Australia from the 90s. Just hearing there from Corpse Molestation and the track At the Graveyard of God from the Dissension of a Darker Deity cassette. I think it was circa 93. Also in there, Dark Lord with I Summon Thee from 1994's record By the Force of Sacred Magic Rites. That's an awesome record, that, by Dark Lord. And then at the top, Vorak. Just a pretty perplexing release, really. It's called Triumph of the Will. Came out in 1996. Strange cover art by Rock of Sadistic Execution fame. And but yeah, Vorak, a solo metal man project. Hail the Nuclear Berserker is the name of the recording by Vorak at the top of the bracket. We'll keep going with a little bit more metal. Just hopefully it's warming you up on this chilly night. And we'll get into some more 2000s sort of industrial sounds, some 80s oddball recordings and post-punk. And yeah, just some assorted sounds, I guess. Hope you're digging it out there, dear listener. Get in touch if you like. 0400 031067. Oh, and thanks to Worm for getting in touch as well. Awesome. And I've been meaning to get in touch with Worm, but it looks as though the news has come out that their new show, Good Heavens, is going to be happening. It'll be kicking off on Thursday, this September the 10th, from 2 a.m. And yeah, I've met Worm earlier this year, and yeah. So congratulations, Worm. It's so awesome that you're part of the PBS family and crew, and yeah, wish you all the best in your first show, and yeah, look forward to hearing it, and yeah. It's going to be awesome, yeah. So September 10th, the first Good Heavens program with Worm, who's a brand new show on the PBS roster here, so excellent. And thanks for texting in, Worm, that's awesome. Text in, dear listener, 0400 031067. And yeah, as I say, my name's Pete. A bit more heavy metal. Get your head banging on. Here is Aftermath with Organic Spare Parts.

Awesome, awesome. Bit of heavy metal here on Clubber to Death tonight. Aussie 90s gear. Did it pretty well in terms of global metal back in the day. Mortification, just there. Really great band. Christian members, believe it or not, you wouldn't associate that with heavy metal, but there you go. But yeah, great bands. Mortification from sort of out in the suburbs of Melbourne. I think Moorabbin Way. But yeah, with Steve Rowe is the main sort of creative behind that band, I guess. Early 90s, they put out a couple of awesome records. And yeah, that one there, from the Scrolls of the Megaloth from 1992, that track there was Inflamed from Mortification. Also, when there was Anatomy circa, I think, 96 with from the Where Angels Die record, we heard Armageddon. And then Aftermath at the top with Organic Spare Parts from their Warning May Cause Birth Defects demo from 1995. All right, one more longer track of heavy metal, and then we'll get back into some 2000s sort of industrial noisy stuff and some other oddball recordings from the 2000s, maybe some post-punk as well from the 80s. Just a bit of a mix box, really. This is Paramecium, also in that same vein as Mortification, just. But this is very doom based, sort of. I just love the production of this record from Paramecium, circa 1994, from the Exhumed of the Earth record. This is a cool recording. I just really love the production, as I say, and yeah. Thanks for listening in, dear listener. Get in touch, 0400-031067. And thanks to Pig of Steel for getting in touch. Much appreciated, mate. Here's a little bit more heavy metal for you. Here's Paramecium. Turn it up for the next sort of, about 10 minutes. Just soak into this. Enjoy. You're on PBS Radio.

You're on PBS. Bit of a mix-up in styles tonight. Bit of heavy metal, but yeah. That was Paramecium for the past 10 minutes with the track Untombed from the Exhumed of the Earth album from 1994. Really excellent stuff. Yeah, this is Clubber to Death, PBS Radio. Going to move into some 2000s noisy stuff. Here's NIDA with Drill Scream, circa 2005. 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

You're on PBS Radio. Doing some crazy early 2000s sounds. That was Diablo Negro with You Are Dead from the Signs of Mental Illness 12-inch EP from 2005. They were a duo. And before that, we heard from 556A the track North Epping from the Police Are Alien cassette from 2003. And at the top, Nida with Drill Scream from the Binge record 2005. We're going to hear another Nida release now. Really dig this artist since discovering them about 12 months ago. This is from another album, 2004, Lost. This is Nida with the track Tan Sea. I'll start adding tracks up online on the pbsfm.org.au website. But yeah, here we go. Turn it up. You're on PBS.

You're on Clubber to Death Radio. And this is the sounds of Bradbury, aka Gary Bradbury, who passed away back in 2022. Was a member of Severed Heads and various other noisy outfits such as Hiroshima Chair and Wet Taxis. But yeah, Bradbury in solo mode from the Ruffini Corpsicle release from 2003. We heard The Nectar of Instruction. Also in there, Zion with from the Uncomfort compilation 2002. You can find that via enderrecords.bandcamp.com. Zion with an untitled track from that compilation. And Nida at the top, I think they're via Brisbane, a solo project from 2004, from their Lost album, the track Tan Sea. All right, the next, this is Clubber to Death Radio on PBS. This next couple of tracks is from Baseball. It's the project of Cameron Potts. Became a fledged four-piece band, rock band. But before that, Cam just did sort of, I guess, solo recordings before the band, circa 2003. And, yeah, I really liked the band back in the

on PBS, Club It to Death Radio, and God, we're changing styles tonight. That's a bit of mid-2000s gear. That was via the Pocket Clock label, circa 2006. That was an artist, solo artist known as Holland. Really cool tune there, Yellow for Brown, from a really good EP, self-titled, 2006. Also in there, Baseball, aka Cameron Potts in this instance, solo. 2003, from the Gods and Stars Priests and Kings CD, we heard Where Dust Is Nourishment and Gods and Stars Priests and Kings. All right, let's go into some 80s gear now for the remainder of the show. Here's Machines That Walk with Hullabaloo Wingmen. And then we'll have, from midnight, we'll have Henry up with Synthesize Me, which is going to be brilliant. So keep it locked to Peebs. All right. You're on PBS.

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You're tuned to PBS Radio. This is Clubber to Death, all underground sounds from Australia and Aotearoa. Tonight it's all been Aussie and a bit of a mixed bag of sounds, to be honest. 90s metal, 2000s industrial and noisy, and oddball stuff, and a little bit of 80s post-punk there. We just heard from Mopsy Beans with The Happiness of Lisa Sparks from the Appearances record. Maestros and Dipsos with Inertia, an unreleased recording, and Machines That Walk from the and the track Hullabaloo Wingmen, circa 1986. A couple of their cassettes are on the Machines That Walk Bandcamp page. Definitely check that out. Awesome band. And, you know, pretty, very obscure. All right, geez, it's time for me to go and hand you over to Henry. See ya.

Good evening. You're listening to Synthesize Me on PBS with myself, Henry, with you for the next couple of hours. Broadcasting on Wurundjeri land. Massive shout outs to Pete for the last 2 hours of Clubber to Death. Sick show. Lots and lots of different eras and genres to dig into. Particularly liked that Holland track. Definitely need to suss that out. And also just some classics in the last bracket there. Lots of really cool 80s Aussie stuff. But yeah, you can tune that one back via the website. And playlist should be up pretty shortly. Just me. Bridget's still away. And yeah, today on the show, it's going to be a pretty mellow affair for the most part. Lots of new releases. Lots of new local stuff. Currently talking over the top of a track by the artist Balconies, which is the alias of Angus Crook, who's made a lot of my favorite music over the years. Leaning into a kind of glitchy, shoegazy, guitar-y sound you might hear in like the early 2000s or late 90s. By bands like Sea Feel or Jessica Petit or something, or something on the Cranky label. But yeah, really, just love it. Love his stuff. Occasionally plays gigs in Melbourne, but yeah, need to see him again. Gonna keep on this kind of general tip for a little bit and just see what happens. You're listening to Synthesize Me on PBS.

Hearing now, new release from the local Aussie label Altered States Tapes. We heard two new releases from that label. This one is Brum and Nua with Context from the cassette Space by Keating.

and that is the second album on the label, a duo from Hobart. Really beautiful release. Before that was Kessin from a self-titled cassette. It's the duo of Keelan Zedekenny and Matthew Spisbar. Their first and possibly last release. Really loved the guitars on that one. And at the very top we heard new stuff from Belgium label Strom, who just keep absolutely churning them out. We heard Tan Renew, and that was the artist Basma and Tema Alsi from the record NAD that should be released in October. Gonna switch it up a bit. Gonna hear now from a group called Wash, some shoegazers from Western Australia. This is Orange Boat from a cassette that was released in the early 90s, but I'll speak more about that on the other side. You're listening to PBS.

You're listening to Synthesize Me on PBS with myself, Henry. Heard a bunch of new releases this bracket, with the exception of one of them, but at the top we heard from a group out of Perth called Wash.

We heard the track Orange Boat from their self-titled cassette from 1991. That was recently kind of digitally reissued via Chapter Epilogue, an offshoot of Chapter Records. And they're just kind of like, doing some like digital reissues, which is nice, you know, because sometimes it's almost better to just get something out there. Not everything needs to have an expensive physical release. So yeah, good on them. And yeah, really cool release. I'm not sure how they flew under the radar. We then heard Battelmeyer with Preston Parker. And that was taken from forthcoming compilation that's going to be released on Efficient Space, Nothing Ever Was, which will be compiled by DJ Sunday. Really have no idea what to expect with this one, but keen to hear it when it's released in a couple of months. Fergus Jones and Thomas Bush in there with just an untitled track on Bandcamp. Also heard another new one from Efficient Space. New stuff from Wael Hui with Running Around 83 from a release of the same name. Sorry I'm talking over this track that has singing in it. Didn't realize it did. Reservoir Dub was after that, with Dublivia from the Helico Dub 8 from 2019. Also in there, new stuff from Holy Tongue, just really crazy, percussive, fast-paced, percussive dub. We had the track Vuto 25 from their forthcoming album Basilicum. Holy Tongue, just epic trio featuring Valentina Magaletti on drums, who's an absolute icon. Nishov and Tunk in there with Mars Deep from their second album titled 2. And currently talking over the top of Yves Jarvis with The Truth from his release from 2019, the same but by different means. And I'll talk more about that one later, but I'm just going to fade this one up.

currently talking over what I'm guessing will be the last ever Ryuichi Sakamoto and Alvin Otto release. This is Conversation 7 from 12 Conversations. That was just released, I think maybe even this week. Sakamoto passed away a couple of years ago now, but I think these were the last little scraps of collaboration they'd done together. Really beautiful stuff. Before that, we heard from a pretty long track from local artist Francis Plain with Benches of Snow from the record Into Closed Air from 2023. I was lucky enough to see Francis play that one live that year. It was pretty special, the full band. International Harvester was in there with Its Only Love from the Suv Got Rosemary release from 68. They used to be, before they became International Harvester, they were called Parsons Sound or Pearson Sound. Really epic, kind of Swedish, psychedelic group. Really cool, drawn out jams. Gulliver's Travels in there with The Sea from a self-titled release from 1969. I don't know why I played that track. That's probably the worst track on the album. But, you know, it's an interesting one. It's kind of really early uses of sampling and kind of tape collages. The last track on that release is really cool. Tokyo Uto and Orithmo was in there with There Was an Old Woman Who Lived in a Shoe from Play Nursery Rhymes and Children's Songs from the new release from EM Records released this year. Satsuki Shibano in there with Wayat A'am from Rendezvous, originally released on CD in 91, but recently reissued. That was a cover of a Pascal Camelade song, and also on that release is a bunch of Eric Satie covers. Phone was before that with Like a Mirror from the Porcelain release out through Oda Records pretty soon. And at the very top was Eves Jarvis with The Truth from The Same But By Different Means. Shout outs to everyone who's become all of our performer members of PBS, and also Tamara Marrington from Kensington becoming a proud member. And thanks so much, Tammy. Tammy's going to be actually filling in for the show next week, so I'm really looking forward to see or to hear what she brings. And I've just seen now that, oh my god, Hudson's texted in his usual literary genius. always funny way to capture a section of the show into words. Thank you, Hudson. Still need to catch up on my Smurfs. Um,
Shoutouts to our performer members, Baby Chino, Scissorak, Damn Jody, Egg Shen, Mug, Madame Nightingale, and Business Member Program Records. And yeah, don't be going anywhere, because Worm is up next with debut show of Good Heavens. Yeah, should be bloody epic. All things punk and grindcore, etc. Everything in between. Yeah, keep it locked.

0: Well, try just putting on, even if it takes a hair more time, putting a little bit more of a wry thing on correct.
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2: This announcement from the producers of this record contains important information for radio program directors and is not for broadcast. The first cut on this record has been cross-format focused for airplay success. As you well know, a record must break on radio in order to actually provide a living for the artists involved. Up until now, you've had to make these record-breaking decisions on your own, relying only on perplexing intangibilities like taste and intuition. But now, there's a better way. The cut that follows is the product of newly developed compositional techniques based on state-of-the-art marketing analysis technology. This cut has been analytically designed to break on radio, and it will, sooner or later. For the station that breaks it first, the benefits are obvious. You lead the pack. Yes, no matter what share of this crazy market you do business in, no other release is going to satisfy your corporation's current idea of good radio like this one. On this cut, we're working together on the same wavelength in scientific harmony. But remember, this cut is constructed for multi-market breaking now. Don't waste valuable research with needless delay. We've done the hard work of ensuring your success. The final step is up to you. Special designer song follows in 5, 4, 3, 2, 1.

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1: You're tuned to PBS FM, just clocked over 2 a.m, hereby marking the next 4 hours as the official debut episode of Good Heavens. Big thank you to Henry for the past 2 hours of Synthesize Me, yet another beautiful set that feels a bit sacrilegious to hold the reins afterwards, but I am revoltingly enthused to be taking over from Pony's long-held slot to bring you a fortnightly block of bad taste, incongruent, high-lowbrow tunes set to fit nobody in particular. We've just heard Announcements and Carbong by Negative Land to start the block off, and I hope you'll join me through till 6 on this crisp Thursday morning with the stack I've got lined up ahead of me. Gonna ease in with this first bracket here, kicking off with Shin's cover of Nick the Stripper off of Release the Bats, The Birthday Party as Heard Through the Meat Grinder of 3-1-G, straight out of 2006. Before getting into the tunes tonight, though, I want to take a second to pour a proverbial one out through the airwaves for certified rock and roller Johnny Bradshaw, who sadly passed on just before yesterday. It's been a bit of a tough winter for a lot of us, so community radio and our music scene, keep your weird, strange, eclectic loved ones around and show up. Go do something weird. Go do something fun.

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1: When you turn my voice about,
0: I don't like it.
1: When you vote One Nation out, my language has been murdered. My language has been murdered. My shopping trolley murdered. My groceries just gone.
0: I don't like it.
1: When you turn my voice about,
0: I don't like it.
1: When you vote One Nation out, my language has been murdered. My language has been murdered. My shopping trolley murdered. My groceries just gone. 1, 2, 3, 4, 5, 6, 7, 8. Racist, rubbish, racist, hate. 1, 2, 3, 4, 5, 6, 7, 8. 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I don't like it. When railway lines are white. I don't like it. When day becomes night. My language has been murdered. My language has been murdered. My shopping trolley murdered. My groceries just gone. I don't like it.
0: No, no,
1: no, I don't. Never did. I don't like it. I don't like anything, anything, anything. I don't like it.
0: No, no,
1: no, I don't.
0: Nowhere near.
1: I don't like it. I don't like anything, anything, anything.
0: Please explain.
1: Why can't my blood be coloured white? I should talk to some medical doctors. Coloured blood is just not right. I don't like anything. I can't do anything about it. But I like dancing. I like the disco. Because I left my heart in San Francisco.
0: Yeah.
1: Feel the heat on the street. Dance to the beat. Get up your feet. Feel the heat on the street. Dance to the beat. Get up your feet. Get down. Get down. Down. Down. I don't like anything. Except I like Neil Diamond.
0: Yeah.
1: Disco. Dance. Disco. Dance. Disco.
0: Nation.
1: Not a chance.
0: Disco.
1: Dance. Disco. Dance. Out of my tree. Out of my branch. I don't like it.
0: No. No.
1: I don't. Never did. I don't like it. I don't like anything, anything, anything. I don't like it.
0: No, no.
1: No, I don't. I don't care. I don't like it. I don't like anything.
0: I don't like a puppet
1: without strings.
0: There's a muppet
1: in the wings and it's saying racist things. I won't cop that.
0: No way.
1: I don't like anything.
0: Video killed
1: the racist star
0: powered.
1: Wondered what you are. But here's on the scrap heap too.
0: Bit of a downer.
1: I don't like anything. I can't do anything about it. But I like dancing.
0: No, I like the disco.
1: Cause I left my heart in San Francisco.
0: Yeah.
1: Feel the heat on the street. Dance to the beat. Get up your feet. Feel the heat on the street. Dance to the beat. Your feet. I don't like it.
0: No,
1: no,
0: no, I don't.
1: Never did. I don't like it. I don't like anything, anything, anything. I don't like it.
0: No,
1: no,
0: no, I don't.
1: I don't care. I don't like it. I don't like anything, anything, anything, anything. No, the whole thing.
2: We're going
1: wrong
2: to talk to you about the most urgent thing that is on our mind, and what we suspect is the most urgent thing on the minds of those who will connect with us. We'll title this tape Planet Earth About to Be Recycled. 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Now, that's pretty major statement, pretty bold in terms of religion, in terms of anybody's intelligent thinking. To most people who would consider themselves intelligent beings, they'd say, well, that's absurd. What's all this doomsday stuff? What's all this prophetic stuff?
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1: The next one, it's a song entitled "The World Got Taken Over by Billionaire Scum."
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1: Hello?
0: Hello?
1: Hello?
0: Habla Espanol.
1: Hola.
0: Are you the same person that called last night?
1: Okay,
0: whatever.
1: Do you get your kicks from this?
0: What the fuck is your problem?
1: Hello?

0: 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And I use my rock and roll as a weapon against society, the government, and the industry itself, who is trying to confine this type of music, and is trying to preach to you. The rock and roll is not about what you look like, who you hang out with, how much money you make, what kind of car you drive. Rock and roll is the purity from within you. Rock and roll is revenge. Rock and roll is your enemy, and I'm your enemy.
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2: 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Yeah.
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3: Humiliation ritual. 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

Estamos sonando. Defendant in this case has DJ at her wedding ruined her day. He did not play the kind of music that she wanted him to play. 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Let's listen in. Let's listen in.

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0: 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We've just wrapped up on a block of positive music with Gundaman, preceded by Fee-Fi-Fo-Fum by Molly, Autistic Club DJ by Mid-Size Sedance, The DJ Ruined Her Day by Mainstream, Nokia Demons Uranium's Shadow Mix by Shadow Wizard Money Gang, Old Kingdom Flexing on the Nile, and Ancient Pirate Wisdom Scurvy Dogs Do Not Interact by XX underscore X on Money underscore XX, Highway to Hell by Wing, Bustin' by Neil, Bad Karma in the UK by another Neil, I Milk Myself and Don't Hate What You've Become, both by Toe Cutter, Mike Be Good by Left Rights, David Lieberhart with Email, Kid Jib Kidder Remix, James Qual, The World Got Taken Over by Billionaire Scum, and Tim and Eric with Beach Blast. Before that, had Heaven's Gate Initiation Tape Fragment, I Don't Like It by Pauline Pantsdown, I Like to Watch by Chris Corder, Please Call Me Jesus by Auntie Katie, 20 Deadly Diseases by Severed Heads, Swiss Like Knives and Forks by Scattered Order, and at the very top, Nick the Stripper by Sean. Going to devolve now immediately into more negative vibes. We're not having fun anymore, and there's no more positive music. So we're going to kick that off with Beers, Steers and Queers, Drop Your Britches Mix by Revolting Cox, as is intended. Gonna give a broad language warning for the next bracket, as will be reiterated every time I hop back on the mic. Sensitive ears may not have a fantastic time, but all else, keep it locked to PBS.
1: What is art? I don't know. But I think it's got something to do with the gaze.
2: Now let's you just drop them pants.
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2: Just take them right off. 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

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No, it's bigger than that, Mom. Goes all the way to Washington, Mom. Goes all the way to Washington and the CIA and FBI. And I read a book, Mom. I read a book. Tony Alamo says the Pope's involved. Tony Alamo says the Pope did it. It's all a papist conspiracy, Mom. 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
1: Hey everyone, so... I read an interview recently where Prince said that if you cut his music, you've effectively destroyed it. And so tonight is really a funeral for the album Purple Rain. 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

0: There's two different communities that use this park. 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Interestingly enough, they go hand in hand. 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
1: Why are you smiling like that?
2: I just like to smile. Smiling's my favorite.
1: Make work your favorite. That's your favorite, okay?
2: Okay.
1: Work is your new favorite.
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2: Okay.
1: Okay, people, tomorrow morning, 10 a.m., Santa's coming to town.

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What a part comes to play in the wet.

0: tuning back in to Good Heavens on PBS FM with me, Worm. What we've just listened to in our Bad Vibes bracket just wrapped up on Water Park by Tongue Dissolver, The Glass Ceiling Cabaret by Nera's Day at Disneyland, The Principle of Evil May Donk by Null Hypothesis, Give Me the Amulet You Bitch by The Sawtooth Grin, Stagnation by Intero, An Exercise in Self-Affirmation by St. Albans Kids, Grab Ass by Heart-Shaped Hate, Bless Your Sweet Little Heart by 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and Pigeon Kill by Big Black, Jetsam by Einstestende Nelbolson, Beers, Steers and Queers Drop Your Britches Mix by Revolting Cox. Gonna continue down some noisier pathways. Reiterating my aforementions, generic language content warning across essentially the rest of this set, but you know, the rest of all of you listeners out there, keep it locked, keep it stuck on PBS, because I've got bangers upcoming for you.
1: God hates Australia, land of the sodomite damned. Fag-infested land of Australia is burning. Fire of God's wrath is sending hundreds of those filthy Australian beasts straight to hell.

Just ducking in. After the end of three tracks off of Trendy Fuckwit Music Volume 1, Decide Today off of Talk Minus Action Equals Zero, couple tracks by The Toilet off of The Fruit Will Rot Volume 3, and one track by BBBBBBB off of Positive Violence. Just ducking in to have a massive big ups to both DJ Larrabee and to Matt from Game Jams for tuning in at this wonderful crisp hour that we're at. I hope you're enjoying what I have to offer. God bless. Keep it locked.

That was Gorget 1, 2, 3, and 4 off of Sissy Spacek's Gorget, as released by our beloved local Sweatlung. Go pick up a CD.

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0: Jumping in back again on Good Heavens. It is currently 4:46 a.m. on a lovely Thursday, I should say, morning. I'm here to back and out the Radio Things by Volvox, we've just come out of Bile Ducts with Swallowing Cystic Worm Excrement, Euboa with Pet Play Polycule Open Fire, Your Mother's Disgusting Window with Spree Killing, and Butthole Surfers, of course, with Comb. Coming here now to start off a section of what I'd call dubious covers, covers with an asterisk, post-plunderphonics, if you will. So, yet another language warning where you can make it out, but otherwise, let's keep it locked to PBS. You're with Good Heavens, with Worm.
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2: The underlying assumption of the whole terrorist hotline, I think, is questionable. Trained intelligence officers with many, many years of experience in counter-terrorism find it virtually impossible to identify at first glance who is or who isn't a terrorist. So to expect Mrs. Smith or Mrs. Jones to identify a terrorist and then dob them into the terrorist hotline, I think, is simply a ludicrous assumption. I think, as it stands at the moment, it seems to me that the terrorist hotline is very much a sort of taxpayer-funded avenue for vigilantism.
1: Authorised by the Australian Government, Canberra.

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0: Crazy true story. 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
1: Fly.

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You're tuned to PBSFM with Worm on Good Heavens. And we're just wrapping up now, you know, well within the last half an hour of the show. 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Achy Breaky Heart by Rank Sinatra. Kokomo featuring Rank Sinatra and You Should Be So Lucky, both by Toe Cutter. The Best by K9 Hemorrhoids, who we also heard from via a wonderful professional stinger. Up the Top, Indian Pissfuck by Head on Helen. For that, had a Complete the Picture by Buttress O'Neill as a stinger in between. And as I leave you off here, going to be trying my best to transition as amicably as possible to the breakfast spread. So, going to kick that off with I Got My Pecker Caught in My Zipper, Diamond Soul Remix by David Lieber Hart. Keep it locked to PBS FM.

Jesus was way cool. Everybody liked Jesus. Everybody wanted to hang out with him. Anything he wanted to do, he did. He turned water into wine. And if he wanted to, he could have turned wheat into marijuana, or sugar into cocaine, or vitamin pills into amphetamines. He walked on the water and swam on the land. He would tell these stories, and people would listen. He was really cool. If you were blind or lame, you just went to Jesus, and he would put his hands on you, and you would be healed. That's so cool. He could have played guitar better than Hendrix. He could have told the future. He could have baked the most delicious cake in the world. He could have scored more goals than Wayne Gretzky. He could have danced better than Baryshnikov. Jesus could have been funnier than any comedian you can think of. Jesus was way cool. He told people to eat his body and drink his blood. That's so cool. Jesus was so cool. But then some people got jealous of how cool he was, so they killed him. But then he rose from the dead. He rose from the dead, danced around, and went up to heaven. I mean, that's so cool. Jesus was way cool. No wonder there are so many Christians.

Yeah, it's a minute past 6 o'clock here, and you found yourself tuned into PBS 106.7 FM on a Thursday morning. Milo here with you, as I will be for the next 3 hours as we head towards 9 o'clock. Before we go anywhere, biggest of thank yous to Worm for an inaugural program of Good Heavens. 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Welcome to the PBS grid. Alrighty, let's get this show on the road with a tune from Lee Senior from a previous feature record of ours earlier this year, Point Road Nights. This beautiful number is called Talk to Me.

So great to have Lisa Miller through on the program a couple of weeks back. You can listen back to our chat at pbsfm.org.au. We chatted a little bit about the re-release of that record there, Quiet Girl with a Credit Card, originally 1996, and recently the rights and masters and all that good stuff back in the hands of Lisa Miller. I'm sure you can expect to see that one being pressed on vinyl sometime soon, but yeah, really nice to give that one a nudge. The name of that tune was I'm Gonna Live My Life, Take My Time. Before it, the late great Dolly Parton with Me and Little Andy, that one there lifted from a record of hers called Here You Come Again. There's so much incredible Dolly material that I will likely never get around to listening to. At a certain point in her career, she was pumping out 6, maybe 7, maybe 8 records a year, and that was from a particularly good one. Before that one from Dolly, we did hear from Ruby Jones, Falling Stars, taken from her album Souvenir. Martha Marlowe back in 2021, spectacular LP called Medicine Man. We did take the title track from it. It'd be so great if we could get another live show from her in Melbourne again. Although for now, we are very lucky to have the live recording of her at the Recital Centre. And at the very beginning of that bracket, we did check in with Leah Senior with the very autobiographical number Talk to Me. Milo here with you on the breakfast spread, 23 minutes past 6 a.m. on this Thursday. Pleasure to be sitting here in the chair, hanging out and sharing music with you as we like to do. Tune here from Sienna Thornton from a record of hers called Birding Out. This one's appropriately titled Early Morning.

Earlier this year saw the return of Nam four-piece jazz, funk, prog, spacey, Balearic crew. How many words can I throw on the description of the band Krakatau? What a record, Terra Ignota. Playing a tune from it. Track two, in fact, goes by the name of Birds of Passage. Still yet to see this record played live, actually. Certainly on the to-do list. Melbourne native, but LA resident, Carla Del Forno in the mix there with a tune called Nighttime. PVA, second from the top, and a track there called Mate. That one lifted from a record of theirs called No More Like This. And local singer-songwriter Sienna Thornton, previously of Cyanine Thornton, with a record earlier this year called Birding Out. I went with a tune called Early Morning. Milo here with you on The Breakfast Spread. I hope your Thursday is going lovely so far. It's a pleasure to be here in the chair sharing some tunes with you today. If you'd like to get in touch, 0400 031 067 is the number to do so. Big thank you to Mandy Murdoch in Woodend for becoming a proud member to Down by the River, and also to Stephen Parker in Glen Iris

for becoming a patron member to Switched On. Excellent program choices. And you can do the same at pbsfm.org.au. Next cab off the rank comes courtesy of Dominique Dumont. This one here, lifted from a record called Du Paradise. Enchantia is the name of this groovy little reggae-inspired number. Got some Imanas Guterres to share with you after this. A cut from the relatively under-the-radar Gnarls Barkley record from earlier this year. Among other things. Keep it locked.

0: Super luscious stuff here from a band by the name of Caramel, a stylized with no E before the L. Originating from both South Africa and Lithuania. These guys operate out of London and make super dreamy stuff. This is a track of theirs called Out to Sea. Early this year, Danger Mouse and CeeLo Green teamed up as Gnarls Barkley for the final time to put out one final record together. I have a feeling this one might have been in the can for a minute. I'm glad they shared it with us. I reckon it's flown pretty under the radar. Doesn't seem like it was released with too much fanfare. But you can go out and listen to it right now. The record's called Atlanta, and the name of the tune we heard was Sorry. Second from the top, Hermanos Gutierrez, Los Ojos del Condor. And at the very top, we did hear a tune from Dominique Dumont and Encantia. That is everything we've been having listened to at a couple of minutes past 7 o'clock. Hope your Thursday is going well thus far. Back after a few days.
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0: Milo here with you on PBS today. Here's a tune from Don Melody Club. This one's called Isabelle.

This song does things to me. So beautiful. Those chords. Rippling across. Jesse Futterman, Canadian musician, released this one back in 2021 alongside the legendary Beverly Glenn Copeland. This tune's called Lucky. Homeshake before that, speaking of music from Canada. Fantastic stuff there from their LP, Under the Weather. We heard Feel Better. Don Melody Club at the very top of the bracket with Isabel. That one there lifted from a record called Pure Donson. Milo here with you on the breakfast spread. It's about to click over to 20 past 7. Here's a tune from Peter Broderick. It's a Arthur Russell cover. And a beautiful one at that. All boy, all girl.

0: tune here from Dahl called Those Days featuring Leah Yeager on vocals. Such a beautiful, luscious track. Bullion teaming up with El Divine before that. Brand new music from them. Francis Ford was the name of that one from a forthcoming record called Neely. World Brain teaming up with Kumisolo on a brand new record called World vs. Brain. Really excited to get my ears sunk into that at some point. Life in Theory was the name of the tune we heard. Second from the top came from Sales with Off and On. That one from a record called Forever and Ever. And at the very top, we heard a fantastic cover of an Arthur Russell song courtesy of Peter Broderick. We heard the piece All Boy, All Girl, which brings us up to this very moment in time. It's currently 22 minutes to the hour of 8 o'clock. Milo here with you on the breakfast spread. I'll return after these messages.
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0: We are just weeks away from a new Bonobo record. It's called Distance and Static. We've had a few singles dripped from it so far. This is the latest taste from Bonobo and Joy Crooks. This is Always on Your Side.

acid, dog. 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
0: Are you trying to hurt me?
2: Erykah Badu doing what Erykah Badu does best, making beautiful but oddball tunes alongside The Alchemist on the record that we are featuring this week on the station, Before the World Blows. What a wonderful collaboration between those two. The whole record is marvellous. It's definitely worth a listen if you haven't heard it already. Before it, Kiefer, Tony Stone, Eric the Architect and Cartoons teaming up on a brand new track called New Levels, New Devils. That one there from a record called Memory Bomb. And Bonobo teaming up with Joy Crooks at the very top of that very collaborative heavy bracket. With a tune there called Always On Your Side from a forthcoming LP, Distance in Static. Milo here with you on The Breakfast Bread, 10 to 8. Here's a cut from the new Jungle record. It's out now. It's called Sunshine. They are touring here next year in early March. It is a crime that their Melbourne date clashes with Golden Plains Music Festival. Like there's a decent whack across over there. However, I think it'll be an amazing show all the same. Here's a tune from the UK trio called Come Back to Me.

0: any further.
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3: 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A bracket there primarily comprised of new music there. Michelle Negencello. Negencello with a tune there, teaming up with Leon LaHavis. That was Don't Look Any Further, a wonderful cover there from back in the day. There's actually so many good covers of that song, hard to pick just a favourite. Making Movies, second from the top, that one teaming up with Kevin Morby, a fantastic track there called This Is a Photograph. 54 Ultra before it would Tell Me, Curio Curio, second from the top with Rays, and Jungle kicked off that last bracket there with Come Back to Me. Milo here with you on The Breakfast Spread. I've got another cover to share with you right now. This one here from Tame Impala. This is their take on MJ's Stranger in Moscow. Haven't played this one on the show in a minute.

top of that bracket, we heard from Tame Impala covering Michael Jackson's Stranger in Moscow. Quite a while back now, 2014. I don't even think that copped an official release. Not actually entirely sure how I have it in my collection. I think it might have been from like the blog era. Might have been like a free download back in the day. What a cover. Clearly demo as well. I think there's a little moment in there where somebody's phone goes off while they're recording. No second takes. Fantastic rendition of a great tune, though. Before, just after that, we heard from Crystal Murray with 73, and just then, a fantastic duo out of LA. They go by the name of After, and they are going to be performing at Max Watts on the 2nd of January next year. I just love how big a students they are of the early 2000s pop sound, but also making it beautifully textural and cinematic and luscious, and yeah, just they clearly have a lot of love for the pop music from around that era, and I am here for it. Hey, it's 22 minutes past 8 o'clock. Milo here with you on The Breakfast Spread. From kind of a retro sound of the early 2000s to a different kind of retro sound, this is Baby Rose with The Reason. Let me talk to you. From the record earlier this year.

0: We've researched and computed his whole life.
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3: Just announced that the sad news that it's going to be the final ever Hopkins Creek. Got to support our local music festivals, everybody. If we don't, the good things will go away. So, get behind that amazing festival for its last trip around the sun. Someone who's going to be playing at that festival is Jack J. Let's play a tune from them right now. This is Wrong Again.

Drug Dealer, Lost in My Dream from the record Raw Honey. Just before it, we heard from Aldous HR, a tune there called Sensuality, groovy little number. New music from Way Dynamic, third from the top, actually. We heard Officially. Dana and Alden before that with Summer Nights. New record, Papa's Boat. They've been on a tear of late, pumping out the goods. Jack J at the very top of the bracket with Wrong Again. Performing at Hopkins Creek later this year, announcing one final dance floor for the people. Very, very sad to see another fantastic, independent, small boutique festival decide that its time is up. It's important more than ever that we rally behind the people putting together incredible events for us to spend our lives attending. If not them, then who else? Support your local music festival. We can't just be going to festivals that are corporately sponsored and rinse with the same lineups year after year after year, just shoveling the music down that they know will sell, not that innovates. Did you guys see the stage names for some major festivals that have been happening in the States at the moment? I don't want to say too many names, but I'm talking like giant megacorp brands as the stage names. I'm not about that. Anyway, get to Hopkins Creek. That was a really roundabout way of saying that. Good people doing good things. Playing Beneath Me Now comes a tune from Finn Reese. Going to be performing at the Melbourne International Jazz Festival on October the 21st as a part of an incredible lineup. And I might have to do a half hour on the show sometime in the next couple of weeks, just diving into that lineup in particular.

I do have to thank my members and apologies to Finn Reese for talking over his beautiful piano. But it's got to be done. Annie and the Make-Believe, Bullant, Chasm Paint, DJ Damage, IKSRE, El Tigro, John McGrawler, My Lovely Haunting, and New Age Rock GG are my performers. Patron members, Carlton Isler, Optometrist, Dale Parkinson, David Letch, Glenn Bartlett, James Plus, Leo, Marcus Walsh, Matthew Chadwick, Maddie HR, Maya Firth McCoy, and Tia Latisse are my patrons. Business members, Caramel Creative, Hillary Walker Photography, Simon Boucher, Electrical Contracting, and Via Built are my business patrons. Friends for a Decade, Benj Binks, Christella Bosca, Kev Bowers, Linda Kutz, Mad Max Carter, Robin Barnett, Stuart Main, and Tom Shelton are my friends for a decade. And my friends for life are John Kranz, Michael Dietrich. Thank you so much. I'll also big up to Louise Pierce in Frankston South, proud member to 5 Feet High and Rising. Thanks for getting behind the station. Yeah. PBSFM.org.au if you want to do the same. All right, back to Finn Reese.

Alright, that's all from me today. Thanks so much for tuning in. Playlist will be up shortly. Currently listening to Chip Wickham's take on astral travelling. Before it, Finn Reese with Expansion. Hope you have a lovely Thursday. I'll see you tomorrow morning from 6. Just stick around, Lauren's about and here to take over at 9 o'clock. See you, everyone.

Good morning. How are we doing? I'm Lauren Plant, and you are listening to PBS on Thursday, the 10th of September. Just gone 9 o'clock. Wonderful breakfast spread there from Milo. Thanks to Milo as always. This is Down by the River. This show is being broadcasted on the lands of the Wurundjeri people of the Kulin Nation. We pay respects to traditional custodians of this country and elders past and present, as well as to emerging leaders. We extend our respect to any First Nations, Aboriginal and Torres Strait Islander peoples joining us today. Got a busy show for you. 2 hours, of course, of folk, indie, acoustic music, through until 11 o'clock this morning. As always, hearing music that showcases the ever-changing spirit of folk, all the while honouring its timeless art of storytelling through song. And I'm really excited that around about 10 o'clock this morning, I'm going to join live in the studio for a chat and performance from Nathan Cavalieri. He's bringing his incredible story to the stage in his solo show, Growing Pains, The Nathan Cavalieri Story. It's raw, funny, very personal journey, all the way from busking in Campbelltown to the highs of stardom. And yeah, Nathan's going to be joining me in the studio, like I said, for a chat and live performance. Tonight's playing at St Kilda Memo Music Hall as well. So we'll be chatting about that upcoming gig too. Lots going on. But before all that, taking you back to a wonderful album from 1971. It's the second studio album by Nick Drake, Brighter Later. Nick was accompanied by lots of great musicians on this album. Some of the guys from Fairport Convention, John Cale of the Velvet Underground, also Beach Boys session musicians Mike Kowalski and Ed Carter as well. So needless to say, it's a pretty great record. Let's have a listen. It's Nick Drake.

life. We've just been listening to new single Driftwood from local artist Rod Coote here on Down by the River and PBS. Rod recorded the song with artist producer Hayden Callan at his Woodland Studios. It's been a busy year for Rod Coote. Supported acts including Pete Murray, Steph Strings, David McCready. Rest 2026 is also very busy, supporting Ben Morgan across Europe and UK and Mountain Boys Australia shows in October as well. So, as always, great to have some new music from Rod Coote out there in the world. We also heard from Adrian Lenker off the brilliant album Songs from 2020 with the track Not A Lot, Just Forever. Love to hear from you this morning. 0400 03 1067. Very easy to do so. That's the number to text in if you want to drop me a message. Let me know how your week's going, what you're thinking to the music so far this morning. Lovely to hear from Steve, who really enjoyed hearing some Nick Drake this morning. So sad to lose such a wonderful artist. He had three great albums, so much talent. So thanks, Steve, for messaging in. Glad you enjoyed hearing some Nick Drake this morning. And hopefully you're going to enjoy this one. It's a lovely instrumental from an Orcadian fiddler, so obviously a violin player, from the Orkney Islands off the northern coast of Scotland. And written in 2002 by Louise Beicham. She learned this track, actually, from another Orcadian fiddler, Douglas Montgomery. It's a wonderful traditional Irish reel. Rena's 80th.

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1: Naam singer-songwriter and storyteller Les Thomas returns from an acclaimed UK tour with his new album, I Remember Everything. 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

Loving that one. Thanks so much for listening to Down by the River here on PBS. I'm Lauren Plant. That's Melbourne alternative folk artist Stella Denay with her new song, which is out today, Move On. Love that. I've also previously played some of Stella's music before. Wonderful artists. Yeah, they're excited to see another new one from Stella. The second song in that bracket of four was an ancient unaccompanied style of solo Irish vocal music that we're very much used to back from 1997. Eilish Ní Shulavon was her name. And the lyrics kind of recount a local story where a man named Donald accidentally sets fire to his own winter turf stack while out walking with a lit pipe or a piece of kindling in his pocket. So, you know, it's a very classic folk story, that for sure. And then the third song was from the brilliant Cameroonian singer and guitarist Henry de Congo off his debut album from 1995. Wah, played a track from that a month or so ago. Been loving that album. And the track was Misodi as well. Hope you're enjoying the music. Thank you so much for listening in this Thursday morning. Great to have Matt listening in. Great to tune back into Down by the River after a few weeks away. As always, loving the show, Lauren. Have a great day. Thanks, Matt. Hope you had a wonderful time away. Sure, it's very relaxing. And yeah, so great you've been back and able to listen to the music. So thank you, as always, for tuning in. 0400 03 1067. If you too want to message in as well, I'd love to hear from you this morning. And it's actually not long until 10 a.m. when I'm going to be joined live in the studio for a chat and performance from Nathan Cavalieri. He's bringing his incredible story to the stage in his solo show, Growing Pains. He's performing tonight in St Kilda at the Memo Music Hall. So we'll be chatting lots about this tour and lots about his career as a musician as well. So that is on the way. So don't, make sure you don't go anywhere. Before all that, we've got Andy Irvine's Woody Guthrie tribute album, Devoted. It is finally out. I was honoured to interview Andy for the show. Must have been last year now, it was a while back. And he mentioned that this album was in the works. So he has long cited Woody Guthrie as his biggest musical influence, and the idea for this dedicated Woody Guthrie album, it's been in development, he said, for decades, but it's finally out. And this is the opening track off the album, and it is a traditional American cowboy ballad called Buffalo Skinners.

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Rachel Clark, Carouse, Steamboat Whistlers, Niert Fatsy, Tim Scanlon and Mana Akubo, Georgia Ray, Louise McGregor, Georgia Rogers, and Keir Stevens. 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
1: Latest from local folk musician Genie. That's their first single, Human Creature, which is an album simmering away. So keep an eye out for more songs to release in the coming months from Genie. You're listening to me, Lauren Plant, with the Down with the River show here on PBS. The time has just come up to 9:45 this Thursday morning, September the 10th. Before Genie was musician Tara Breen off Sooner or Later 2025 debut solo album. Album's actually produced by Sean O'Graham from Bioga, who've had on the show here before, and features Sean as well as Dermot Sheedy as well. Got music now from Sly guitarist Dan Musel, song off his latest EP. The song is Rise and Hush, and it's original tune, which is an homage to traditional Irish jigs played on the lapsteel guitar. And Dan will actually be playing a show with Mandy Connell Trio this Saturday, September 12th, at the Union Hotel in Brunswick from 8 p.m. as well.

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So kids.

beautiful song from The Weaving off their latest album. That's My Bonnie Blue Eyed Lassie here on Down by the River on PBS. Thank you so much for joining me this Thursday morning. Got a lovely message in. Down by the River is my absolute favourite time of the week. You always do such an amazing job. Keep it up. Ginger from John Hart. Thank you so much. And we've got a new proud member of the Mystic Brew Show here at PBS. That's Sophie Shepherd-Best. Thank you so much, Sophie, for supporting PBS and Mystic Brew in particular. Means so, so much. Keep us be able to champion diverse music here on the airwaves, live 24/7 in Melbourne. And if you too want to support PBS or Down by the River or any of the shows, all you've got to do is go to our website. It's really easy to do so. All the W's, pbsfm.org.au. And thank you, like I said, for listening in this Thursday morning. So excited to say it's almost time for me to be joined in the studio for a chat and performance with wonderful Nathan Cavallari. He's bringing his incredible story to the stage in his solo show, Growing Pains, The Nathan Cavallari Story. It's raw, funny, deeply personal journey. And Nathan is actually playing tonight in St Kilda at the Memo Music Hall. I'm going to be chatting with Nathan straight after this one. I've loved playing this one on the show. You heard it last week. We're hearing it again. It's his latest single. This is Tilba.

0: That's the latest from Nathan Cavallari Tilber, and I'm so excited to say that Nathan is joining me here live on Down by the River. Nathan, thanks so much for coming in. Morning, how are you doing?
1: Great, how are you?
0: I'm really good. Thank you so much for joining me. So excited to have you here in Victoria for your run of shows for Growing Pains, a Nathan Cavallari story. What does the tour title Growing Pains mean to you now? What made you kind of make that the title for the tour?
1: Well, actually, it was originally inspired by ABC did a documentary on me, Australian Story, and they called it Growing Pains. And that was often something I referred to when reflecting on any type of challenges that I've gone through in my life where I've come out the other side stronger for it. And I think I used it as a little bit of an anchor as well to remind myself when I'm actually going through challenges, when it feels like you're stuck and it's never going to get better, that this is these are all opportunities for me to grow. Mm. And I've just got to work out what the puzzle is and how to solve it. And I like the idea of just rebranding the concept of pain in general. Mm. Like it's that it's something obviously we'd like to avoid, whether it's emotional or physical, but when we do have to face something, that it's a lot of good can come from living through it.
0: Mm. And you mentioned those kind of challenges. Obviously your childhood involves some like incredibly challenging experiences. How did music help you through those difficult periods? Because I'm right to think you're 4 years old and you picked up the ukulele for the first time. What did music mean to you back then, and how did it get you through some big challenges?
1: Well, to start with, it was all just a lot of fun, right? It was, but whether I was watching my dad play guitar around the house or watching Dire Straits, Mark Knopfler play Money for Nothing, and I was like, God, I have to do that. I really got to pick up the guitar and learn how to play. And so I was naturally drawn to it. But when I was diagnosed with leukemia, by that point, I'd learnt enough skills then for it to be a channel of self-expression, emotional digestion. Like I didn't really understand what I was going, what I was battling, that I was, obviously fighting for my life. I didn't understand that concept, but I just knew there was a lot of pain. There was a lot of, physical, emotional pain, and the guitar just helped to ground me, paradoxically, by also taking me away. It was a form of escape. And if I was feeling sad, I'd just pick up the guitar and play. And now, as an adult, learning so much about the inner world and how important it is for us to feel our feelings in order for them to essentially be digested, so that they don't stay stuck within us, I can see how what an amazing tool that was to have music during that period in my life.
0: Mm. And you mentioned Mark Knopfler. Talk us through how you ended up meeting Mark Knopfler.
1: Yeah, well, that was through the Starlight Foundation. So they granted me a wish to meet Mark Knopfler from Dire Straits. It was the top of my list. And again, that shifted my psychology, because I went from being somebody who was essentially running away from the day because of what I was facing. But now I had a reason to fight. Mm. And that was to get to the other side to meet my idol, Mark Knopfler. So I was just plowing through everything that I had in my schedule, or whatever it is, that whether it was a painful procedure that I had to undergo at the hospital, or even just nausea, whatever it was, it's like, let's get through this. And I feel like there's a lot to be said when you are driven by something that you love, driven by desire, purpose, what it does to the mind and the body.
0: Yeah. And so powerful how obviously, so music really, really helped with that. And I mentioned Mark Knopfler, and from that obviously opened up some crazy people that you went on stage with: B.B. King, Bonnie Raitt, Ella James. It was mad. Which musician out of all the musicians that you kind of interacted with back then was probably your biggest influence? Was it Mark Knopfler?
1: Mark Knopfler was kind of where it all started, and